0: Yeah, it's going to come in the end zone near right circle. Kinnear is going to draw in here with Weir on this faceoff with 1:48 to go in the period. Faceoff won by Weir clean. Kerslake at the point. Shot, save, rebound, juggled, and caught in midair by Durno. And we'll get another faceoff. And Dylan was doing some training with the glove in the hallway before the warm-up, whipping a ball against the wall and catching it off a bounce. Weird bounces straight off the wall. That drill right there helped him make that save. 1:43 to go. Weir and Kinnear again. Faceoff won by Kinnear this time. To the far corner, Sutherland. Up the wall. Harassed from behind. Got it to center. Bouncing puck. Lincolns will control. Center ice and dumping it in was McMillan. Around to the far boards. Picked up by Weir. Down low. Pass was blocked. Wachowiak takes his man into the boards. Weir centering pass. Played to the near boards. Nice by Sutherland. Flipped by Lawson to the line. Bouncing puck. Sutherland out to center. Overskated the puck. Kinnear couldn't get it. McCauley now at center. Lead pass to Weir. 1:10 to go in the period. There's a shot. Blockered away by Durno. Weir centers it out in front to the line. Defense had changed for the Lincolns. They got back in time. Shot right on. And running right into, almost right into the goaltender, Durno. And it's going to guard their crowd here. One of the St. Mary's forwards after the glove save by Durno. I think that might have been McMillan. Possibly. No, it's McCauley. And we'll have a whistle. 1:02 to go here. Opening period of play. 2-0 St. Thomas. Goals by Ty Lawson and Pearson Clute. And some good goals. Some really good goals. St. Thomas has really played a great road period. I'm sure Jason Williams and his staff pleased thus far. Faceoff. Shot! Nice pad save and a sharp one by Durno. That's his best save of the period. Great win there by the St. Mary's Lincolns on the near circle. And a nice quick shot by Bruning. Durno up to the task. 58.3 seconds to go in the period. Faceoff won by the Lincolns. To the point. Here's a shot that missed the top left corner by a couple of feet. Lincolns will keep it in with some pressure. Lacko into the corner. 2-on-2 scrum. Puck comes out. Out to the point now. McGregor doesn't fire. Watch closely by Parrott. McGregor comes all the way in. Sharp angle shot. Clear to the boards. And getting it back and tipping it down the ice. Off the stick of Parrott. Icing waved off. 33 seconds to go here in the period. And the Lincolns trying to get it out of the zone. Forechecking nicely for St. Thomas's Burgess. Now the Lincolns will pick up possession outside the blue line. Poked back in by the Stars. Now the Lincolns come back out. 20 seconds to go in the period. In over the line. Chip pass near side. Bruning trying to toe drag. Lost the puck. Savage will play it to himself behind the end line. And Rory with 10 seconds left will skate out of his own end zone out to center. Savage in over the line. Lost the puck. That might do it for the period. 4 seconds to go. Lead pass to Keane near side. It'll go right in on Durno. That's going to do it for the period. A very impressive opening 20 minutes on the road here for the St. Thomas Stars. It's earned them a 2-0 lead. When we come back, first intermission, including an interview with St. Thomas Stars general manager Kevin Linker. The score after 20 minutes of play for the Pyramid Rec Center in St. Mary's, Ontario. It's the St. Thomas Stars 2, the St. Mary's at Lincolns, no score. 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
3: 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Kevin, how are you?
4: Chris, I'm good. How are you?
3: Good, good. Entering your second full season as a GM, take us through your first year and how do you think it went? How would you grade yourself on the report card?
4: Yeah, I would say last year was a good step forward. Obviously, looking back on what the 2024-25 season brought, it was a lot of turnover and a lot of change. But I think last year we kind of had a lot more stability within our group. And obviously, Jason and the coaching staff did a fantastic job in recruiting and developing the players that we brought in. So last year was a good year. I'd give it a good B minus.
3: Take us through the off season. Did you have a lot of holes to fill for the St. Thomas Stars? And how'd you go about doing that?
4: Yeah, so going out of last year, we kind of had a good understanding that some of our top guys from last year, Dunner, LeGallic, Wyatt Cameron, would likely be moving on to play either in the OHL or in another similar caliber league in the States. So looking at the offseason, we knew we had a lot of holes to fill, especially in our top six, and kind of just through recruiting, we did a big deep dive on kind of what the London Knights had in the pipeline and made that a good target of ours. So you see players like Cade Metatawabin, Reed Harper, who are former London Knight draft picks, and they've come down here to develop and hopefully increase their odds of making the London Knights at one point.
3: Obviously, some input from the coaching staff, in particular head coach Jason Williams. Did you try and shape the team a little different than what the product was on the ice last year, Kevin?
4: Yeah, I think last year coming out of it, we were a very skilled and very fast team, but we understood that we needed to be harder to play against. You know, you look at that first round series against Chatham, and we felt like we kind of got pushed around a little bit physically. So going into this season, kind of the main focus was building a group that's a little bit harder to play against, has a little bit more sandpaper to it. And we feel like with some of the acquisitions we've made, we've certainly made ourselves a little bit more imposing to play against.
3: Looking at the roster, a few 07s, some 08s, a lot of 09s. Would you say it's a little bit older, the squad, to start this year or not?
4: Yeah, comparatively with last year, there's definitely some more experience. Obviously, you get guys like Eddie and Lawson, Luke and Jimmy, guys like that who have come back for a second year, which is obviously going to bring some age and experience to it. But at the end of the day, it's still a development league. That's still our focus, is to develop players. So a really good mix of exciting 09 talent on this roster with some 2010s to supplement it.
3: And I think it fits well that Jason is at the helm, because Jason's a head coach that believes in player development as well.
4: Yeah, absolutely. And that's one of the things, like, we bring players in, and our messaging to players is, look, we want you to be here for maybe a year, and then we want to ultimately, if we've done our job, we want to be moving you on to play in the next league. So Jason's really good about player development, about skill development, and incorporating that into practices. And it definitely shows with the way that we've moved players on.
3: Kevin, you bring up a very interesting point with that analogy. Does that kind of shortchange the fans or whatnot, because you're working that development program a year to a year and a half, and then the players leave, and it really could bode for maybe not having a team constructed for a deep run in the playoffs? You think that's shortchanging the fans a little bit with that analogy or not?
4: I don't think it's necessarily shortchanging them. I think that

0: The good thing is you can, if you can consistently roll it over year where you're bringing in new talent and new players to develop, obviously there's always going to be an exciting product that's on the ice and a product that fans want to see and obviously be part of. So can say, hey, I managed to pay $12 once upon a time to be able to go see that player, and I got to see them up close and personal.
1: Thoughts on the coaching staff? You bring back Jason Williams, brother Darren Williams, as the assistant coach, Joe Doyle as the assistant coach. Thoughts on bringing back that staff this year?
0: Yeah, really good staff. Obviously, it's a group last year that we had success with. They feed off of each other really well, feeding ideas off of each other, different things that we can potentially try, or there's three different minds there that think three different ways. And the nice thing about that is they can find consistency very frequently, but also have the opportunity to bring in some different voices, some different kind of thought types and approaches to some situations.
1: Unfortunate news that the goaltending coach Oren Wallmark could not continue with the hockey club, but not a bad substitute, former London Nationals goaltender Aiden Barrie.
0: Aiden's another one similar to the situation that Owen was in last year, where he's kind of just finished up playing in the last few years here, so still has a really good understanding of how the game works, what goalies need to succeed in this league. And he's obviously a goalie that's had a lot of success playing in this league for teams like St. Catharines and London. Aiden brings a really good approach with our goalies. He's already built a really good rapport with them, and we're excited to have him on our staff as well.
1: Talking with the Stars general manager Kevin Linker, message to Stars fans listening in, Kevin, as far as the product that fans are going to see on the ice at the Joe this year.
0: Yeah, same fast skill-based team that you saw last year, but it's a group that's going to be a lot more physically involved. It's going to be a team that's pretty hard to play against, and we're going to be able to put up a fight against pretty much every team in our conference each night. And we're really looking forward to what this group has in store for us this year.
1: Kevin, always appreciate your time. Let's catch up as the season progresses and appreciate this.
0: Absolutely. Thanks, Chris.
1: When we come back, our period summary. Look at our out-of-town scoreboard. 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
2: All right, welcome back to the Pyramid Rec Center in St. Mary's. Again, thank you to Stars General Manager Kevin Linker for his time earlier this week. Chris Orr is here with you. We have Owen back in our MyFM studios taking care of business. Our first period summary brought to you by the St. Thomas and District Chamber of Commerce, your voice for our business community. Two goals that opening period, both by St. Thomas. Great road period for the Stars. Ty Lawson, the second of the year, opened the scoring at 9:08 from Little John and Lachenko. Then at 14:54 was Carter LaRue, his first as a St. Thomas Star, from Wilmot and Manitowabin, made it 2-0 St. Thomas. St. Mary's outshot the Stars 14-10 in that opening frame. Power plays, both teams were 0-for-1 with the man advantage. 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Out-of-town in the greater Ontario, as Stoney Creek leads St. Catharines 4-2, late second period. Same score for Pelham over Brantford. That's midway through the second period. Stratford leads Chatham just down the road in Stratford, Ontario, 1-0 after 20. Elmira leads Woodstock Navy Vets, going up to the Greater Ontario from the Provincial Junior Hockey League last year, into the Western Conference. Cambridge moving over to the East. Woodstock trails Elmira 2-0. Let's go to some Major League Baseball. Oakland still leads Cleveland 3-0, which is good news for the Jays. Toronto and Texas, they are tied 0-0. Bottom of the first, Toronto is threatening. First and second, one out, bottom of the first. Elsewhere, the White Sox lead the Tigers 6-1. That's the bottom of the second inning. All right, so getting set for our second period of play. Brought to you by Heritage Lanes. More than just bowling. 1213 Talbot Street, St. Thomas. Pretty easy key for the St. Thomas Stars for this second period. Carry over what you did in the first 20. Keep playing the way you're playing. So we'll see if they can do that. St. Mary's assigned 16 veterans and 7 rookies this year. 3 rookie forwards, 3 on D, 1 goalie. The Lincolns have 13 OHL draft picks. And the Stars, and now with the signing of Riker Kessler, they have 13 draft picks. Underway. I apologize. I said Heritage Lanes for the second period. The second period summary. So those of you at Heritage Lanes, thank you very much for your sponsorship. You just got double dipped. You're doing our second period summary. So second period. Hey, it's the first game of the season, folks. Come on now. And I'm on my own. I lost David, unfortunately. I miss him. But we'll have David for a few games this year, and looking forward to that. Underway now, second period of play. St. Thomas moving from left to right in this second period. And they have the puck out to center. They'll flip it in off the stick of Kinnear. And back to get it, it's going to be the Lincolns. We've got a delayed offside. So the benches here at the Pyramid Rec Center, they're almost split in half at the blue line. All right, both benches. So St. Thomas is attacking, so the blue line, the attacking blue line, is splitting their bench. So they got called on the offside. Just 47 seconds gone in this second period. Don't forget to listen in Monday morning. MyFM in the morning with Jamie and Lorena for a pretty good, cool contest. Leafs, Sens, some accommodations at the, I think, the Royal York, and spending cash. Details Monday morning, MyFM in the morning. St. Thomas, another line, Lawson, far side to Sutherland. At the half wall, saucer pass, shot right on. Rebound, blocker save, off the shoulder of Calhoun, and he'll keep it out. 1:03 gone here, opening period, or second period. And St. Thomas coming close, a little juggling act, both on the chest protector and the back shoulder of goaltender Calhoun, and he'll keep it out. Faceoff will come in the Lincoln zone. Wow. Unbelievable skirmish there with Hoviak. A nice one-timer off a backhand saucer pass off the half wall by Jimmy Sutherland. Face-off, far circle in the St. Mary's end zone. Little John tried to center it out in front. That's broken up. Flipped high to center. Hoviak back to get it. He played off the far boards. Icing waved off all the way into the St. Mary's end zone. Calhoun will leave it there. Lincoln's back to get it. Caught on the back mesh. Centering pass out in front. Didn't come out. Off the stick of Edmondson. Loose puck. He tried to get it back. Bouncy puck in the high slot. Little John near side now. And that went off the intended stick of the target of Pithy. And now the Lincolns will come out to center. The watcher back to get it for St. Thomas. Nice little dish. Little John through center. Little John's looked nice tonight. There's a shot high. Buzz the tower. Knocked the helmet off of Calhoun. We'll get a whistle immediately. 1:51 left in the second period. Actually, St. Thomas impressed me for the first 22 minutes of this hockey game, especially the newcomers. Little John, very, very aware on the ice. You know when he's on the ice, and that's a good sign for a hockey player. So Calhoun readjusting the bucket, putting it on, having a little discussion with referee Hollister. Faceoff coming far circle to our right. In the St. Thomas end zone, Wilmot will go back to the St. Thomas bench for some late instructions, right from direct head coach Jason Williams. Now back into the circle. False start. Nobody got waved out. Won by Hodgkinson. Puck goes behind the end line. Metatawabin knocked his man down. Loose puck in the corner. Wilmot. Metatawabin takes a hit. Bouncing puck. Scrum played by St. Mary's. Near side McMillan. He'll flip it high to center. Kicked back into the zone. Knocked down by Wilmot. He'll chip it near side. Metatawabin with some speed around the corner. Trying to cut in. Centering pass that went off a stick. Loose puck near side. Now Metatawabin and McMillan tied up in the far corner. Referee watching them. They'll disengage. And over the line come the Lincolns. Centering pass to no avail. Nice back check by Wilmot. Into the slot shot. Pass save. Rebound. And steer to the near boards. St. Mary's put some pressure now. Bouncy puck off the side of the St. Thomas net. Cleared by Wilmot near side. Harper will get out to center. And played back in by McGregor. He'll take a hit. Savage will go back to get it. Around his own net. Savage lost the puck. Blew a tire. Centering pass out in front. And a shot deflected wide. It caught Manitowabin in front before it got to Durno. Loose puck behind the end line now. Lincoln's with some pressure here. 3 minutes gone. Second period of play. Wrap around in front. And Durnell down, scramble there, poking at it, puck was loose, and the whistle will blow, and we'll get a skirmish again. Right in the blue ice, Durnell will escape and let the referees and linesmen sort it out. 3:05 gone in this second period. St. Mary's, nice little push there for the last 90 seconds. And I don't think anything's going to come out of this. Both teams will change on the stoppage. Kevin Licker's done a good job, I'll tell you that, folks. Into his second full year as GM, when he took over last year for Joe Daniels, who remains as director of hockey ops. Kevin really connected with David and I immediately and stayed connected. We've known Kevin for years back to our hometown of Strathroy. So we've known Kevin for years, and we've been obviously on very good terms with Kevin, and he continues to communicate with us and keep us in the loop, and we always appreciate that. As broadcasters for a specific team, we love to stay connected with the team as much as possible, and Kevin really allows us to do that by staying connected with us. We appreciate that for sure. St. Mary's a couple of chances there. Durno had to make another stop. Lincoln's coming on strong here. Big hit behind the net. Lincoln's out front. Centering pass. Durno down. Another scramble in front. Loose puck picked up by St. Thomas. Cleared to the line, but not out. Shot never got through. Now it's poked out the center. Lead pass near side. Looking for it. Shot right on. And it's a save right in the breadbasket by Calhoun. And we'll get a whistle. That was off the shot by Bruce Parrott. 3:52 gone. And again, a crowd gathering post-whistle. Not quite sure if that's the message from the St. Mary's dress room after 20 minutes. Hey, let's rile St. Thomas up a little bit. But this goes to the couple of points that David made in his notes. That exhibition game that St. Thomas had against London. London got frustrated. St. Thomas blew him out of the water. And London got frustrated. Tried to engage with St. Thomas, and they pushed right back. We're not used to seeing that from a St. Thomas Stars hockey club. I think we're going to see it this year. Speaking of London, 0-2 to start the year, right at the basement of the conference, which we are not used to seeing. Face off in the St. Mary's end zone. Lead pass. That'll be an icing call. Pope can connect with it, and we will get a whistle. Face off will come back all the way down in the end zone to my right. No changes on the stoppage here for either hockey club. Face off to the right of Calhoun. Far circle to my right. St. Thomas moving left to right here in this second frame. Face off won by the Lincolns. Lead pass up the near side to Pope. He'll come out to center at the St. Thomas line. Makes a nice move around Gray, but Gray was able to poke check the puck behind the St. Thomas net. Pope gets it back. Right point shot well wide the St. Thomas net. Gardner with a shot that's blocked in front by Kinnear. Loose puck, wraparound attempt, centering pass that rolled off the stick of McDougal. Nobody on the back end of that. Play to the line but not out. St. Thomas reeling here, shot on net, saved and deflected to the end glass by Durno. Loose puck, far boards, lost and took a hit. He's got the first goal of the hockey game. Bouncing puck, play to the line and finds Sutherland at the St. Mary's line. He blew a tire as well, and Lincoln's back the other way. Colebrook near side, poked off his stick. Falling up on a play is Pope. Centering pass into the slot, turning and firing right on. And Durno will make that stop. We'll get another whistle. And as St. Thomas has got to change the momentum here however they can. It's been pretty much Lincoln's last three and a half minutes here with pressure on Dylan Durno with 4:50 gone in this period. Faceoff coming as St. Thomas end zone near circle to my left. Stars win the draw near boards. Wachowiak will play it up the wall. Bouncing puck plate to center, spurts a 2-on-1. Petrie this side, trying to center it. Saucer pass back door, hopped over the stick of Edmondson. Nice pass by Piffy. They get it back. Edmondson behind the back pass out in front. Piffy couldn't get to it. Loose puck behind the end line. Little John there as well. Lincolns will pick it up. Lead pass out through center. Here comes McDougal. In over the line. Pass into the slot. Near side shot off the blocker of Durno. He was right there. And squared up nicely. Little John back the other way. Now to Edmondson. Had it poked off his stick. Wachowiak will clear it and dump it in. And St. Thomas has to clear the zone. Lincolns back out to center. McDougal. Errant pass. Edmondson will pick it up. He'll play it near side now. Piffy. He lost the puck off his knee pad. And Lincolns will regroup. McCauley in his own zone. Lead pass. Weir will get it into the St. Thomas end zone. Back to get it. It's going to be the watcher. Around the near side. St. Thomas will get it outside the blue line. McFarland will dump it right back in. St. Mary's needs to change. DeWatcher now in his own end zone. Makes a couple of moves out through center. Another couple of moves. In over the line. Still with the puck. Here's a shot. Steered aside by Calhoun. Good rush there by the Stars defenseman. Now the Lincolns back the other way on the far side. McFarland in over the line. Centering pass. A shot didn't get through. Loose puck. Backhanded just wide. McFarland will pick it up. Backdoor pass. No avail there. And DeWatcher will pick it up. The Stars back the other way. Lead pass. That'll be an icing call. I think charge against St. Thomas. Yes. 13:36 to go. Second period. We'll pause for 30 seconds. St. Thomas leads 2-0 here on a Friday night from St. Mary's. St. Thomas Stars Hockey live on 94.1 MyFM.
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2: Welcome back. Another skirmish in front of the St. Thomas net. St. Mary's coming very, very close to the point of a tip back door, and we got penalties coming this time with 13:22 to go, second period of play. Puck was bouncing all around Dylan Durno. He didn't even see it. We thought it was in the back of the net, but it came back out and bounced off a player onto his left shoulder, and then he got it with a whistle, and then the crowd got into it again, and now we have penalties. Harper going to the box for St. Thomas. Hodkinson for St. Mary's, so it looks like 4-on-4 again. We've had two power plays, and this will be our second 4-on-4 stint. No, there's an extra... Oh, no, they're just putting them both up. Never mind, sorry. So we've had two power plays, and this is our second 4-on-4. 13:22 to go, second period. Welcome, Chris Soares with you. Owen back in our MyFM studios. 2-0 St. Thomas. The watcher will get it out to center after that St. Thomas faceoff win in the defensive zone. The Lakers will regroup. They'll come out to center near side. McFarland took a nice hit by Minnetowabin. The watcher in the corner will get it down the ice. Icing going to be called here. They're 4-on-4. And icing called against the St. Thomas, 1 second shy of the 7 minute mark. So I want to go over this roster. I've been looking for to get some time to go over it with you. Yeah, Dylan Durno, he's from London. Owen Sound draft pick. The Watcher's a Niagara pick at 9th overall. He's from London. Little John's a 6th-round London Knights pick from Wallacetown. Bruce Parrott's from Toronto. Minnetowabin's from Moose Factory. Edmondson's a Sarnia Sting pick. He's from London. Ty Lawson's from London. Back underway. Stars in over the line. The Watcher with a shot. That's blocked to the corner by Calhoun. Minnetowabin, the watcher again, his shot, missed the top left corner by 2.5 feet. Bouncing puck, Minnetowabin couldn't do anything with it. Lincolns will pick it up, they'll come out the center. I like 4-on-4, I'm a fan of 4-on-4. If you have the right personnel, it's a fun 4-on-4. The watcher, nice pass on the far side to Savage, in over the line. Savage looking for somebody, he's got Wilmot with him, and Minnetowabin wrap around, he's going to get through, rolled off his stick across the crease. Minnetowabin will pick up the loose puck in the far corner. Try to get it out to the point. That was intercepted. Now Pope will come out to center for St. Mary's. 50 seconds to go in the 4-on-4. And offside called against St. Mary's. And Minnetowabin getting under the skin of the St. Mary's Lincolns big time. Let's get back to this roster for you. Cade Kinnear, as mentioned, from Albany, New York. He's a 9th-round pick of the Sault Ste. Marie Greyhounds. Clute is a 6th-rounder with the Knights from Belleville, Ontario. As we know, Riker Kessler, the son of Ryan Kessler from Vancouver, he's a London Knights 2nd-rounder. Gray is a Thorndale native. Savage is a 13th-rounder for the Sudbury Wolves. He's from Northville, Michigan. And St. Thomas will bring it in offside. 35 seconds to go into 4-on-4. Wachowiak, he's an 11th-rounder for Niagara. He's a London boy. Harper's a 9th-round pick for the Knights. He's from Ottawa. Will Burgess is from Union. Charlie Weiss is a 5th-rounder for the Knights. He's from Thunder Bay. Carter LaRue is an 11th-rounder for Niagara. He's from London. Wyatt Saunders, he's from Shelby Township, south of the border. Jimmy Sutherland's a 13th-rounder for Guelph. He's from Komoka. Ryan Wilmot, he's from Seattle, Washington. Brody Pithy, he's from Oshawa. Roster looks pretty good. Obviously, it's only the 3rd game of the season. Can't put the cart before the horse. You know what? We can't be the majority of Leaf fans and plan the parade. I'm a Leaf fan, and I don't do that. Because I know what reality really is like. St. Thomas in over the line. 15 seconds to go in the 4-on-4. 11:34 to go in the period. 2-0 Stars. Goals by Ty Lawson and Pearson Clute. Lincolns with control. McMillan in his own end zone. Spinning away from a couple of checks. We're back to 5-on-5. He's out through center. McCauley now in over the line. Shot off a leg. Following up on the play. Centers it out in front, and Durno had to be careful. That caromed right in on the goaltender. And we'll get a whistle as we return to 5-on-5 with 11:14 to go here in period number 2. And both coaches will take the opportunity to make changes. As mentioned, coming up second intermission, interview with Lincoln's general manager, Pat Powers. Sensational resume Pat has in this league. Obviously with his time here and his time with the London Nationals. I'm pretty sure you'll enjoy the interview. Coming up after 40. So face off in the St. Thomas end zone to my left for a circle. And Will Burgess in to take the draw. And getting waved out is Heath. And in to take the draw was Chappett, and he lost it. St. Thomas will get it out to the neutral zone, and it slipped into the St. Thomas bench. Almost a good grab there by Joel Doyle. He's actually showing Jason Williams, hey, that caught me in the knee, but I did try to make a kick save, and Jason's actually got a smile on his face. Good to see that from head coach Jason Williams. Face off just outside the St. Thomas blue line. Lincolns will bring it in. Oh, what a high hit and a penalty coming up. That was a high cross check right in the face mask, and the neutral zone referee saw it right away. Referee Hollister is going to be calling that a high stick. It's going to be against Heath, and St. Thomas will go to their second power play. They're 0 for 1 with the man advantage this evening. And we'll see if the power play can do some damage. The issue with the first opportunity in the opening period, hockey fans, was they really couldn't establish the zone and set things up with a man advantage and start, you know, distributing the puck around the end zone. Lincolns did a really good job of disrupting St. Thomas as they tried to enter the zone and establish themselves. So let's see what they can do for power play number two. They win the draw first. Pethy, the play dropped back to play the point with Savage. Pethy has it right point. Plays it down low to Kinnear. Good to see Kinnear back on the power play. He'll come all the way out to the blue line. It turns, it gets it down low. Sharp angle shot by Lawson right on. And Cahoon will make the stop. 1:41 to go on the power play. So pretty good control so far for this power play, the second opportunity. Sutherland drops back on the left point. Pethy will take the draw because it's at the right circle. And he's a right-handed shot. So we'll see if Jimmy switches with Pethy here. If they get possession, they didn't get possession, St. Mary's will fire it down the ice. So we'll see if Jimmy and Brody switch in that scenario. If the faceoff is on the right circle. Kinnear, in over the line. Far side to Sutherland with possession and speed. Goes behind the St. Mary's net. Plays to the right point now to Brody Pethy. Doesn't fire, still with the puck. Down low near right corner. Kinnear, sharp angle. Goes back out to the blue line to Sutherland. Center blue line. His shot, that was well wide. Loose puck, far corner. Lawson after it, trying to tie up Hodkinson. Loose puck for the Lincolns. They'll play it high off the glass, over the glass, and it'll stay in the end zone for a faceoff. So we'll have personnel changes on both sides. Out comes Little John, Edmondson, Harper, the Watcher, and Gray on the blue line. Puck is coming out to center of the Lincolns with a break here, shorthanded. And that's going to be a penalty. I'm not sure why that's a penalty. Ryan made a move. Sorry. Trying to get the right number on that, the player. It's hard to see the jerseys. It's Keane. My apologies. Keane made a move at the line. It looked like he skated into the stick of the Watcher, but the referee deemed that a trip. So that's going to be an overlapping 4-on-4 into a St. Mary's power play. So 4-on-4 for 53 seconds, and then St. Mary's will have a power play for $1.07. So they start the 4-on-4 in the St. Thomas end zone. Play around in the near half wall. Lincolns with possession. Drop pass. Carter near circle. Looking back door. Was a 2-on-1 down low. He couldn't get it across. The intended target wide open. But good defensive play in front by Luchenko. Loose puck into the slot. Bouncing puck near side. Burning. His shot didn't get through. Carter pinching in off the point. The half wall now. Burning looking for the loose puck. Little John in there as well. Into the slot. Shot blocked in front. Lachenko. St. Thomas did a good job of getting in the lanes. Loose puck in front. Durner will cover that up. And got snowed in front. And St. Thomas. And a penalty coming up to St. Mary's. Bruning for unsportsmanlike conduct. And St. Thomas back to the power play. It'll be very abbreviated for 10 seconds of 4-on-3. And then we'll go back to a 4-on-4 for a minute and 7 seconds. Referees clamping down a little bit. Getting a little tired of the extracurricular activity. Durno covered the puck. There was nobody near him. And all of a sudden, Bruning comes in with a little snow job. Little John had an issue with it. And Bruning got the stick high in the bucket. And the referee said, you're going to go. And now we have a whistle right after the faceoff. And linesman wants to do it again. Scoreboard pretty full with the penalties up there now. 4-on-3 for St. Thomas for 8 seconds. And then we'll go 4-on-4. And then back if the clock runs out of all the penalties, back to a St. Thomas power play. So 4-on-3. Face off in the St. Mary's end zone. Won by the Stars. Gray. Far side Clute. Now to Gray. Back to Clute. Back to Gray. Looking back door. There's a shot tipped right on, and a nice save by Calhoun. A beauty off the tip by Manitowabin, and he keeps it at 2-0. We're back to 4-on-4 now for a minute 5 seconds. Big-time save there by the St. Mary's goaltender. Face-off near circle. Wilmot there. He wins the draw. Back to Clute. Right point to Gray. Back to Clute with some time. Right down Broadway. A shot missed the top left corner by a couple of feet. Lincoln's back the other way. 2-on-1. In over the line. Shot. Nice save by Durno. Rebound. And he makes that stop as well. And he'll cover for a rebound. And the St. Thomas goaltender looking sharp so far this evening with 8:38 to go in the second period. 49 seconds to go in the 4-on-4. We'll take a quick break. Stars lead 2-0 here from St. Mary's. 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
2: Welcome back. 4-on-4 action for another 20 seconds. Here's Clute. Clute trying to go through the slot, lost the puck. We came back from break just after he had a glorious opportunity again, right down the middle of the end zone, through the slot, down Broadway, and a nice save by Calhoun. Shot by Gray goes wide. That Clute looking good. For sure. Back on the lake is Lacko, 1-on-1. Lacko trying to get around the corner, force behind the St. Thomas at the Stars to a power play now and trying to get possession. Gray tied up by Lacko behind the end line. Clute looking for the loose puck as well. When you see a player's draft picks of the London Knights, you just continue to give props to the scouting system in that Knights organization, because the players that come through here in St. Thomas that are London Knights draft picks, they're special players. Sutherland looking for a loose puck. Play to the line, and St. Thomas will keep it in. Savage will one-hand it to the corner. Sutherland back to Savage, left point. 2 seconds going to power play. Shot didn't get through. Rebound, loose puck. Sutherland trying to get at it. Lacko will play to the boards. We're back to even strength. Both teams 0-for-2 on the man advantage. I think that's what I got. St. Thomas technically 0-for-3. Shot right on. Calhoun with the stop. Another shot didn't get through. St. Thomas with pressure. Lawson out front over the stick of Sutherland and down the ice. So technically, because of all the overlapping penalties, St. Thomas is 0-for-3 on the power play. St. Mary's 0-for-2. He passed out through center. 6:30 to go in the period. 2-0 St. Thomas. Lawson near side. Kinnear in behind the end line. Now the Lakers will play it. Weir play it high to Pope, along with Colebrook, and Popel back in it deep. The watcher back to get it. Loose puck. Picked up by Parrott. And he tried to get it up the boards, and that didn't work. Now bouncing puck at the St. Mary's line. Lead pass up the right side to Pope over his stick. Savage will pick it up. Look out! They gave it away! Pope overskated it backhand! Nice save by Durnal from Weir. Brutal giveaway right in the slot about 10 feet in front of Durnal, and he had to make a couple of stops there. Lacuna backhand off of Weir. Here's a lead pass. Lawson back the other way. Lawson with a shot. He buzzed the tower high over the St. Mary's net. Loose puck picked up by the Lincolns. Out the center they come. Pope near side. Toe drag. Left wing pass. Return pass in front. Penalty coming up to St. Thomas as the Lincoln player was dumped in front. I believe that was Hodkinson. No, Cartier was dumped in front, and a penalty coming up to St. Thomas. 5:30 to go in the period. We'll be right back. Stars lead 2-0. 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
2: Welcome back. St. Thomas penalty kill. Bruce Parrott for cross-checking. Lincolns to their third power play. 5:07 to go in the period. They trail 2-0 with possession of St. Thomas end zone to our left. Hodkinson. Elziak near side. McCauley. Shot. Didn't get through. And they'll pick up the loose scraps. Back to McCauley. Top of the near circle. Across the blue line now. Elziak back to McCauley. Toe drag shot. Durnal never saw it. Deflected over the crossbar. Loose puck to the far corner. Played back to the point again. Elziak shot. Deflected into the corner. McCauley trying to spin away from a check. A walk up the wall near side. At the dot. Doesn't fire. Still with the puck. Down low. Trying to center it out in front. It was Weir. Now out to the point. Elzinga far shot. Didn't get through. McCauley sharp angle. Scores! McCauley on the power play, sharp angle shot near side, caught the right shoulder of Durnal and snuck in. And St. Mary's has cut the lead in half. It's now 2-1 St. Thomas. That's a power play goal, 1-for-3 with the man advantage here with 4:22 to go in the second period. And St. Thomas has to, I would assume, withstand and maybe a little push here by the Lincolns after they're finally on the scoreboard. St. Thomas is doing a pretty good job of playing well with that 2-0 lead. They weren't falling back or anything like that. And that was just a sharp angle shot that found its way in the back of the net. 2-1. Stars lead. And it's forked into the St. Thomas end zone. Gray will fight around the near side. Peffy. Bouncing puck stolen by the Lincolns. And St. Thomas will get it back for Gray. Left wing pass. Edmondson at center will dump it in. Edmondson with some speed around the corner. Stops behind the end line. Centers it out. Didn't get through. Littlejohn now. Centers it out in front. That's poked away to the corner. Littlejohn gets it back. Pointing out to Gray. His shot right on. Calhoun saw it all the way and will get a whistle and some more pushing and shoving in the end zone with 3:39 to go in the period. Lots of aggressive play post-whistle here, especially in the second period. But as mentioned, other than like that goal, that's fine. It's a power play goal, okay. But St. Thomas, we're not, how do I say this? We're not used to St. Thomas playing still good forechecking hockey, still crashing the boards when they have the lead. Sometimes they tended to kind of fall back a little bit and let the opponent come to them. They didn't do that with that 2-0 lead. 2-0 lead was established, I think, midway through the first period. And until a minute ago, still had the 2-0 lead because they've been playing really well. And that's a different kind of St. Thomas hockey club, which is nice to see. Puck is dumped in deep in the St. Thomas end zone. Centering pass out in front. Steered just wide. Kinnear takes a hit in the corner. Behind the net now, Pope centers it out in front. Shot just wide. Lincoln's coming close again. Sutherland will peel back in his own end zone. He'll find Clute out the center with some room. Clute at the blue line. Clute, toe drag, fanned on it. Lawson trying to get it in the far corner, plays to the line now to Sutherland. Near side to Gray. Into the slot now. Kinnear with a shot. Off a stick and up high. Out of play. Here at the Pyramid Rec Center with 3:06 to go in the second period. Entertaining hockey tonight here from St. Mary's. So face-off coming in the St. Mary's end zone. Chris Orr is with you tonight. Thank you so much for joining me. Owen back in our MyFM studios. Great to have Owen back on our staff for the hockey season this year. Face-off won by the Lincolns in their own end zone. Right around the far side. Lincolns will get out to center. Colebrook at the St. Thomas line. Poke check nicely, and they have to come back out. Flip it right back in. Bouncing puck behind the St. Thomas net for Savage. He'll fight around the near side. Off the stick of Harper out to center now. Wilmot will chase the puck against Keane. Look out. And Keane had to be weary of a Manitowabin hit on the forecheck. Puck will come out to center. The watcher finds Wilmot now. Wilmot breaking in. Wilmot scores! Top right corner. Two-goal lead back. You can book it. The Stars lead 3-1. A broken play at center, and the puck somehow found the stick of 91 in black. Wilmot, who broke in through two Lincoln's defenders and went top shelf, glove side to make it 3-1. Late stages of the second period, and they have their two-goal lead back. That's the type of St. Thomas Stars team we're not used to seeing, where they push back right away after suffering a goal and are able to attack and answer quickly. We saw a little bit of it last year, but not as prominent as what I'm seeing right now, because on the ice, optically, they're playing a good road game at a very tough building against a very tough team. And they have a 3-1 lead with 2:25 to go here, second period. Now the Lincolns back the other way, back and forth we go. Shot right on, Durno makes a stop, no rebound. And we'll get a whistle. 2:21 to go, second period of play. Face-off coming in the St. Thomas end zone. Far circle to my left. Face-off one cleaning by the Lincolns. McMillan shot right on. No problem there for Durno. And another quick whistle. And another face-off. And a slight change by Jason Williams. Kinnear comes off. On comes Will Burgess to take the draw. Need that defensive zone faceoff. And Jason Williams knows that. And Burgess wins the draw. Wachowiak will take it behind his own net. And he fanned on the clearing attempt, but luckily bounced over a stick, and Lawson will get it out. Here's Sutherland now. Oh, he took a cross check from behind, flying up into play. Lechenko near side. Lechenko, he tried to center it. Loose puck to the half wall. Sticks are pretty crazy for the Lincolns. A lot of cross checking going on. Puck loose behind the St. Mary's net, picked up by the Lincolns. Lead pass up to center, Elzinga. Elzinga tried to split a couple of the St. Thomas defenders. Into the corner now, plays it behind the net. Now Hodkinson. Around to the left point, now to McMillan. His shot stopped in front. Lost to try to get it out, and he'll spring near side. Burgess, and it'll go out of play, and we'll get a whistle. 1:36 to go. Second period of play. Coming up, interview with the Lincolns general manager, Pat Powers, after 40 minutes of play. Plus our out-of-town scoreboard and our period summary. 96 seconds to go here in this second period. 3-1 St. Thomas. Face-off in the St. Thomas zone, won by the Lincolns. Weir tried to shot from the point. Taking off the puck, tried to do a couple of dazzling moves and lost the puck for his troubles. Now it's poked out the center. Partial 2-on-1. Now it is a 2-on-1 for St. Thomas. Centering pass, and it was too far near side for Parrott at the dot into the blue ice. Couldn't do anything with it. Now it's dumped in by the Lincolns. 1:12 to go in the period. LaRue was on the other end of that 2-on-1. LaRue now trying to get the puck. It's played behind the St. Thomas net. Near side, it's Gray. 1 minute to go, second period of play. 3-1 Stars. Both teams have exchanged goals here in this middle frame. Scrum now near half wall, and that's going to garner a whistle from the referee with 51.6 seconds to go here in period number two. Defensive zone faceoff. And looks like Little John's going to come out as a centerman here. Little John in to take the faceoff against the Pope. And linesman didn't like how that went down. He's going to do it all over again. Pope's getting waved out, actually. In comes McCauley. Little John against McCauley, near circle to my left. It's won by the Lincolns. McFarland with a shot, deflected high over the St. Thomas net. Bouncing puck to the corner. DeWatcher played around near side. Pathy couldn't get to it. Puck played to the boards again by Savage. Now Pathy fanned on it. Kept in by the Lincolns. McCauley near side, trying to get around DeWatcher. Centering pass! Great save by Durno in front off that one-timer. And it's poked out the center. Big-time save by St. Thomas goalie Dylan Durno. Puck back into the St. Thomas end zone. Savage. St. Thomas looks like they're trying to get to the room in a hurry here. Got to get out of the period. 18 seconds to go. Lincolns will dump it right back in off the stick of Cartier. Savage far corner. Bouncing puck to the line. Kept in on the right point for now. 6 seconds to go. Pope looking for it. He lost the puck. Little John spins away. He'll flip it high. Now we got Pope tangled with Savage behind the play. Time will expire in the second period. And St. Mary's, it's looking like the London game. Now we got pushing and shoving at center ice. DeWatcher and Pope. And every time St. Mary's tried to establish some toughness, a cross check here, a slash there, St. Thomas whacks him right back. It's very impressive. I don't mind that at all. Don't be a doormat in this league. I'll tell you that right now. Time has expired. Teams will go to the dressing room. Coming up, intermission with the Lincoln's GM, Pat Powers. A period summary out of town. Scoreboard, the score after 40 minutes of play. Of the Pyramid Rec Center. The St. Thomas Stars 3, the St. Mary's Lincolns 1. 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
2: 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Let's check in with the St. Mary's Lincolns organization. We have General Manager Pat Powers on. Pat, how was the off season? And talk to us a little bit about how last season's success went.
3: The off season's been good. We've kind of slowly been putting some pieces together to hopefully put together a competitive team. And it seems it's always ongoing at this time of year with moves from the OHL and everything else going on. So, it's never really a finished product until you hit January 10th. So, and in terms of our playoff success last year, our season success, I thought we had a really strong regular season. I think our conference, it goes without saying, is extremely competitive. And I think, any of the top 4 to 5 teams in our conference, could have easily been in our place in the finals against Cambridge. So, it's kind of kudos to the league that we're playing in. But, we had a lot to be proud of, came up short, but we'll keep plugging away.
2: When I ask other teams about the St. Mary's Lincolns, it's the same answer pretty much, Pat. That's an organization over there at the Pyramid Rec Center that keeps coming back strong and strong every year. What do you attribute that reputation for?
3: I think it comes down to the continuity, both from myself to Jeff Bradley to Brandon Boyd. I think we try to make sure that the kids come here, they enjoy their experience, they want to return back here for subsequent years, and just kind of allows us to have a rolling culture that continues to exist in St. Mary's, and it's paid dividends for us.
2: Pat, talk to us about the off season leading into camp or whatnot. Did you have a lot of holes to fill with the Lincolns?
3: We actually had a fair number back. We had we could have returned 4 defensemen. We ended up returning 3, and we returned I think 8 forwards. And so that kind of goes back to my last point, where we had a bunch of guys who, when the season ended, we thought would move on to Tier 2 or the OHL or back down to the U.S. or something like that. And almost to a man, everybody who was eligible to return voiced their desire to return.
2: Did you have any plans, or was there any inkling of maybe changing how the team plays on the ice compared to last year? Or were you comfortable with how they played last year, and that's kind of how you wanted to build the team for this year?
3: It was funny, a couple years ago when we lost out in the finals, we felt that we were a little bit small. So last year we tried to get a little bit bigger, a little more rugged. And then we go to the finals and we play a team that was almost a carbon copy of us 2 years ago, and we aren't successful. So, we just got to find that nice blend of being kind of a rugged, hardworking team, that has the skill to complement, the physical nature that some teams are able to play.
2: Talk to us a little bit about the coaching staff. You mentioned head coach Jeff Bradley. Talk to us about the staff that you've brought back for the Lincolns this year.
3: Yeah, Jeff Bradley, I mean, we can't speak highly enough about what he brings to our organization. He's extremely hardworking and detail-oriented, so we're obviously thrilled to have him back, and he's just a great communicator with the players, and I think a lot of them appreciate the input that they're able to provide into our team concept on a day-to-day basis. And then we brought back Mike Siddle on the offensive end of the bench, and then we added Brian Dobbin from a very successful EMC U18 program a few years ago. So we're definitely very confident in the guys that we have behind the bench, that they're able to, in the heat of the moment, hopefully push us to victory.
2: How important is that fan base over there at the Pyramid Rec Center on Friday nights, Pat? They are wild, I'll tell you.
3: I actually laughed when I heard that question come out of your mouth, because the fans in St. Mary's are incredible. Our home opener, we had over 1,000 fans, and that's a full house in our arena. So we're definitely thrilled. We're lucky to have them. We appreciate everything they bring to our game and our atmosphere night in and night out. So I mean, what we do for them, and they kind of push us along to hopefully have some success.
2: Last question for General Manager Pat Powers of the St. Mary's Lincolns. A new arena you will visit this season, the Woodstock Navy Vets, going up to the Greater Ontario Hockey League. Your thoughts on the league acquisition of Woodstock?
3: Yeah, it's great. It's obviously a beautiful facility. They've run a very successful junior C organization for years. It does provide us a little bit of healthy competition for players in that area as well, too. But hey, it means we got to provide a good product to make players want to choose us. So, all in all, I think it's a good benefit to our league.
2: Always a pleasure talking hockey with you, Pat. Thank you for your time, and have a very successful season in St. Mary's. Pat Powers, GM of the St. Mary's Lincolns. We'll have our out of town scoreboard and our period summary coming up after the break. 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
2: All right, good evening and welcome back. Pyramid Rec Center in St. Mary's, Ontario. 3-1 Stars after 40 minutes of play. A second period summary brought to you by Heritage Lanes. More than just bowling. 1213 Talbot Street, St. Thomas. Two goals in that second period. Both teams exchanging a goal. Callum McCauley got the Lincolns on the board via the power play. His second of the year from Hodgkinson and Elzinga. 15:38 of the period. Less than 2 minutes later, Dylan Wilmot. Great individual effort. Got the Stars their two-goal lead back. His first as a St. Thomas Star. Assist going to Darcy the Watcher. So we sit 3-1 after 40 minutes of play. Shots on goal in that second period. As it looked, 21-13 in favor of the Lincolns. 35-23, the total of shots on goal after 40 minutes of play. St. Mary's 1-for-3 on the power play. And St. Thomas 0-for-3. 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Elsewhere in the league tonight, Stoney Creek has beaten St. Catharines 5-4. That is end of regulation. Pelham leads Brantford 6-2. 7 minutes to go in the third period of play. Down the road in Stratford, the Warriors lead the Chatham Maroons at 2-1. With 1 minute to go, second period of play. Elmira leads Woodstock 3-1 after 40 minutes of play. Let's check out the baseball score. Not good news if you're a Blue Jays fan. 4-0 Texas, but the Blue Jays had the bases loaded. Oh, that inning is over. I was going to say they have the bases loaded bottom of the fourth, but bottom of the third. And that is now over. So 4-0 Texas. Both teams are two games back of Cleveland for the final wild card. And Cleveland has come back. They were down 3-0 to Oakland. They now lead 5-3. So not good news. Toronto losing to Texas and Cleveland is winning. So hopefully that turns around for sure as we get set for the third period of play here from the Pyramid Rec Center. As you hear the horn signifying the entrance to the ice by the Lincolns. And now we're awaiting the St. Thomas Stars. I was talking to the guy who does the horn for the Lincolns. And he said, first of all, he said, welcome back, which is nice to hear. It's nice when you go into a visiting barn and the members of the opposing organization say, hey, it's good to see you back. Thanks for promoting the league like you do. Well, we've been doing it. I've been doing this for the league, well, in the league, since 06, 06, 07, so 20 years. Started in Strathroy, broadcasting for the Rockets, and a pleasure to be with the St. Thomas Stars over the last, I don't know, 7-8 years, I think. So we open the third period, 3-1 St. Thomas, third period of play brought to you by, oh, anyways, I caught on the horn story, and I got away from it, didn't I? He said, well, I'm gonna blow the horn extra few times for you tonight. The fans don't like it when I do that, but I'm going to do it for you. So that was one of the instances right there. All right, third period brought to you by Jackpot Time, 140 Edward Street. Play smart. Knowledge you can bet on. Must be 18 years or older. Underway, third period of play here from the Pyramid Rec Center where the St. Thomas Stars lead the St. Mary's Lincolns by a score of a 3-1. St. Thomas will be moving right to left in this third period. And we start the period 4-on-4. So we had minors at the end of the period. So 4-on-4 for 2 minutes here. Lawson will start up front with Littlejohn for the Stars. Savage on the back end with Darcy the Watcher. Savage up through center. In over the line. Crossing over. Blew a tire.

0: But St. Thomas will keep it in with Lawson. Now he can't keep it out. He's going to come back outside the blue line. And he'll take it in offside. Didn't know that Little John was still in the zone, so we'll get a whistle. 43 seconds gone here, third period of play. It must be cowboy theme here at the Pyramid Rec Center. I've seen about 12 people with cowboy hats. Unless there's a rodeo happening in town this weekend, I don't know what the theme is. Yeah, at least 12 to 15 people with cowboy hats. Playing the St. Mary's end zone here. And Lincoln's regrouping 4-on-4 for another minute, 2 seconds. Good first 40 minutes for St. Thomas on the road. Tough building to play in, tough team to play against. And they played a pretty good road game, especially the answer to that first goal by St. Mary's to cut the lead to 2-1. Here's a stretch pass at Kinnear. Just a hair offside. It'll get called back. And faceoff will come all the way back in the St. Thomas end zone. The key to that period, folks, wasn't the fact that the St. Thomas played well with the 2-0 lead. It was the fact that they answered that St. Mary's power play goal very efficiently and very quickly on that goal by Ryan Wilmot to reestablish that two-goal lead. Faceoff, McMillan, left point, shot well wide. It'll carry him off the end wall and come all the way out to center and into the St. Mary's end zone. And Kerslake back to get it. 35 seconds to go on this 4-on-4 to open up the third period. Kerslake through center. Stretch pass. Intercepted by Kinnear. St. Mary's in offside. And Gray with some time now. He'll skate out to center. Owen Gray will backhand it deep. He wants to change. He'll go to the bench. So will Clute. And so will Sutherland. Out comes Hoviak, Levchenko, and Harper, who has the puck now in over the line. Drop pass too far for Kinnear. Banked out to center. Well, Hoviak will come back and get it. Far side, Levchenko. We're back to 5-on-5. 2 minutes gone, third period, 3-1. Stars, Levchenko through center with speed. In over the line, nice hip check near side. Laid by McGregor. Puck behind the end line. Centers it out in front, off a skate to the far corner. Wachowiak pitching in off the right point will bank it in behind the St. Mary's net around the near side. St. Thomas on the forecheck. Puck will squirt into the slot area, broken up by the Lincolns. They'll come out the center. McCauley with some speed. McCauley forced behind the St. Thomas net around the near side. Left point hopped over the stick. McFarland barely kept it in. St. Thomas will gain possession. They'll come out the center. Lead pass up the right side. Centering pass in the slot, broken up, played out to center. Savage hit a Lincoln. Lincoln's come back in. McCauley into the high slot with a shot. Got deflected wide. Forcing in the far corner by DeWatcher. Wilmot in there looking for the loose puck. He's got the third St. Thomas goal tonight. Scrummel on the far half wall. Referee taking a look. It'll squirt out. Centering pass into the high slot. Shot right up. Rebound scores! Durnall, the original save, but he saved it right to the stick of McKean at the doorstep. And St. Mary's has cut the lead to 1 here with 16:54 to go in the third period. Pretty hefty scrum on the far half wall. Three players from each team have squirted out. Play went towards the net. Original shot right on. Durnall made a good save with the left pad, but it squirted near side. And Keane was waiting half the net open, and he buried it. 3-2 St. Thomas. 16:47 to go in regulation. We got a hockey game. Play in the St. Thomas end zone. Centering pass. Around the far side, Heath. Lincolns are buzzing now. At the left point, nice play by Littlejohn. He'll play it out to center. Lincolns will regroup. Lead pass to Heath. Up through center. Here they come and over the line another time. Snapshot, that's blocked. Chop it near side. Centering pass. Durnall will leave it for Littlejohn. Littlejohn up the far wall now. Got it to Wobbin. Lost the puck. Knifed out. Bouncy puck at center. Edmondson looking for it. Klute lost the puck. It'll come back out to center. Manitowabin will try and dump it back in. He mishandled the puck. Gets it back. And plays it deep in the St. Mary's end zone. Edmondson. To Littlejohn with a shot off a skate. Edmondson wrap around. Trying to get out in front. Bouncy puck behind the end line. Round of the half wall for Klute. He'll keep it in. Bouncing puck. Manitowabin. Backdoor! And Edmondson was right there. Nicely broken up at the far side by McDougal. And they'll come out the center with the Lincolns and over the line. McDougal on the far side. Watched by Gray. Gray will take him into the end wall. Bouncy puck to the far corner. Minutes to Wobbin. Stretch pass. Gave it away. Lincolns are in. And they gave it away in turn. And St. Thomas will get it out to center. Lead pass at the St. Thomas line. Broken up. Klute now with the puck in his own end zone. Will go behind his own net. Looking for an outlet. Waiting for somebody. He'll flip it out through center. Lead pass too far for LaRue. Klute will keep it at the line. Made a move. Down low. Centering pass by Burgess didn't work. Klute out in front. Bouncing puck to the line. A shot. Scores! Wachowiak! Top right corner. The two-goal lead again. You can book it 4-2 St. Thomas. They just keep coming. They give up a goal and they come right back. They've done it twice already. 4-2 now. 2 seconds shy of the 15-minute mark to go in the third period. We'll be right back. 4-2 St. Thomas. 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
0: Welcome back, Chris Orris, Pyramid Rec Center on a Friday night. Thank you so much for joining me. Hope you had a great Friday and a great week in the St. Thomas area. 14:32 to go in this jackpot time third period. St. Thomas 4-2 lead. They got out to a 2-0 lead. St. Mary's scored in the power play. St. Thomas comes right back within about two and a half minutes, makes it 3-1, establishes a two-goal lead. Now here in the third period, St. Mary's cuts the lead to 3-2. They have all the momentum. St. Thomas within about 2 to 3 minutes. Got a goal back, two-goal lead back, and lead 4-2. St. Thomas has been relentless in coming back and reestablishing this two-goal lead. Playing the St. Thomas end zone to my right. 14:21 to go in regulation. St. Thomas leads by a pair. Both teams coming into tonight 2-0 to start the early season. Played off the glass and down the ice. Looking for Pethy. Followed up now. St. Thomas sharp angle centering pass off the stick of Wilmot. And Calhoun there to make the stop, and we'll get a faceoff in the St. Mary's end zone. Thank you again to our intermission guests this evening. Kevin Linker, GM for the Stars. Pat Powers, GM for the Lincolns. Appreciate their time. 4 seconds shy of the 6-minute mark of this third period. 4-2 St. Thomas. Faceoff played into the corner in the St. Mary's end zone to my left. Bouncing puck around the near side. McCauley. He'll come up the boards out to center. Harassed from behind. Almost got a penalty. Scores! McCauley with a shot in the high slot. It deflected. And found space in the 5-hole through Dylan Durno. And it's 4-3. The thing about the deflection, you could see it. Durno was playing the actual speed of the original shot by McCauley. After the deflection, the puck changed speed dramatically into a change-up type of speed and found its way through the 5-hole. So the one-goal lead back again. But hit 13:48 to go, third period of play. So what do the St. Thomas Stars have in store now? The watcher. Lead pass. Icing indicated here. And icing will be the call against the St. Thomas Stars as they lead 4-3 here at the Pyramid Rec Center. St. Thomas with both wins on their season in extra time. Home opener at the Joe filled the rink night last Friday. A 2-1 shootout win against Strathroy. And then they won in Listowel 4-3 in regular overtime. Play into the St. Mary's end zone. And Lincolns will bring it back out. Near side. Centering pass, bouncing puck. Steered aside and played off the wall. Out to center by the Stars. Lincolns are coming strong now again. Hodgkinson, near side. Down low, looking give and go. Bouncing puck. McGregor shot off a skate and out of play. With 13:03 to go in the third period, And now we're seeing the St. Mary's Lincoln's team that we expected here. 4-3, the Stars lead. 3:03 away from the halfway mark of this third period. Don't go anywhere. We got an exciting finish still to come here. Face off in the St. Thomas end zone. Trying to manage the voice tonight, folks. My band's playing in St. Thomas tomorrow night. If you're not doing anything, Back Alley Bar and Grill will be there. So trying to manage the voice a little bit tonight. Double duty. There's a shot right on. Durnan will steer to the far corner. Klute will go get it. He'll flip it high. Bouncing puck finds Edmondson at the blue line. He couldn't corral it. Lincoln's back the other way. Lead pass intercepted. Littlejohn now. He overskated the pass from Manitowabin. Now Heath will poke it in deep. He'll chase behind the end line. Takes a hit from Manitowabin. It comes out to the point. Lots of room. Shot, glove, no problem. Dylan Durnal saw it all the way in. And we'll get a whistle with 12:18 to go in the third period. Yeah, so if you don't have any plans tomorrow night, maybe you go out for dinner, want to hear some live music, check out Dockyard Bar and Grill. We'll be playing there tomorrow night. Looking forward to it. 12:18 to go. Jackpot time, third period here from the Pyramid Rec Center in St. Mary's. Chris Orr is with you. Owen doing our work for us back in studio, doing a great job. Play remains in the St. Thomas end zone. The Lincolns are coming on strong here now. Play near right corner. Pope tied up in the corner. He came over from Caledon in the offseason. He's all tied up along the ice with Wachowiak, and he kept Wachowiak's stick. Now we got three different pairs of scrums. Now they've broken up. Crowd getting upset with the officials here. St. Thomas in over the line. Backhand, big hit. Solid hit in front by Pope. As he caught Pithy coming through the slot area with his head down. Here's Wachowiak, top of the near circle, walks right in, and a shot saved by Calhoun. Rebound, nobody knows where it is, except the referees who blow it out of play. With 11:29 to go, third period, 4-3 St. Thomas. Action back and forth here at the Pyramid Rec Center. Both teams will change personnel on the stoppage. Face-off coming near left circle in the Lincoln zone to the right of goaltender Calhoun, and now Wachowiak's coming to get the stick that was still laying in the St. Thomas end zone. He's shaking his head. Usually the linesmen pick up a stray stick. They must have not seen that stick. And the crowd giving it to Wachowiak as he goes back to the bench. Lincoln fans, they are faithful, aren't they? Love it. I'm right smack in the middle of them here. I'm just off center ice right side. Up on the concourse level. Centering pass. Oh, rang it off the bar. Was lost and he beat the goaltender, but didn't get in the net, off the bar and out of play. On a high slot wrist shot. Nice pass by Kinnear from the near corner. And we'll get a face off again near left circle. Jimmy Sutherland's going to dive in here. Take this draw. Kinnear just off his left shoulder. Face off one of the sidewall. Bouncing puck gloved out to center. And Kinnear will fire it back in. Calhoun will leave it. Played around the near side. Bouncing puck. Lincoln's trying to corral it and control. Played to the far side by McGregor. Lincoln's out to center now. He gets dumped as he dumps it in. Puck behind the St. Thomas net. The watcher there. Left it there for Kinnear. Good play. He'll play it off the boards. And icing waved off. Lawson will chase. St. Mary's... lead pass, icing waved off. Dylan Durnal's going to have to play this. He does. He got a little hit from behind. And Savage ran into McCauley. McCauley didn't like that. And they go back and he turned out. Lawson will pick up a loose puck. He'll come out to center. Lawson over the line. Got stood up nicely, taken in the corner. Puck around the near side for Weir. 10:21 to go, regulation. 4-3 St. Thomas. Great hockey game here on a Friday night from the Pyramid. Weir will play it to the point. Broken up, gets it back in the corner. Spins away from Klute. Burgess there as well for St. Thomas. He'll flip it up the wall. Lawson will get it down the ice. Ice is going to be indicated here, and icing will be the call. 10:03 to go in regulation. St. Thomas leading by one. We'll be right back. St. Thomas Stars Hockey, live at 94.1 MyFM.
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Welcome back. 9:54 to go third period. Just messing around with some paperwork there. My apologies. Playing the St. Mary's end zone. Crowd is yelling at something. Somebody playing with a broken stick. Lincoln's back into the line. Crowd getting very ornery now here at Pyramid the last couple of minutes. LaRue lost it. Clute will pick it up. He'll come out to center. Puck rolled off his stick. Back out to outside the blue line. LaRue will dump it right back in. 9:23 to go in regulation. 4-3 St. Thomas. Played up the near side. Too far for Bruning. Now Littlejohn. He'll flip it high to the St. Mary's line. Keane back there. We'll leave it for Cartier. Now Keane near side. Lead pass. Here they come. In over the line. Elzinga. Around the corner. Elzinga right out in front. And the puck rolled off his stick. Shot right on. Durno. Big rebound and a big save. Played to the line but not out. Glove down and kept in. Hawkinson. Centering pass out in front. There's a shot was wide by Bruning. Elzinga cross-checking everybody in front of the net. Played to the left point now. Kept in by Cartier. Right point now to Keane. Lincoln's with pressure. Lots of traffic in front. Another shot, another save by Durno. Another shot. Rebound! He rolled off a stick. Loose puck in the slot. And it's picked up now by the Stars. They'll come out to center. Parrott. He'll get hit on the board. St. Thomas will change on the fly. 8:22 to go in regulation. Loose puck. Parrott almost stole it. And now Keane will regroup. Now Keane blew a tire. Littlejohn in on the forecheck. St. Thomas has changed all but Parrott. Savage in his own zone will play it off the wall. Littlejohn will dump it in. On the forecheck, Edmondson forces the puck to the far corner. Picked up now by the Lincolns, and they'll regroup in their own zone. Keane will leave it now. Rink-wide pass out to center. Now Heath. At the St. Thomas line. He took a hit. Bouncing puck. Corralled by Rory Savage. Stretch pass up the right side now. Manitowabin. In over the line. Drop pass into the slot. Broken up nicely. The Lincolns trying to turn. Manitowabin with a nice hit near boards. Chop it there for the Lincolns. Trying to get the puck out. Shot from the point right on. Calhoun will make the stop for a whistle. 7:27. Of course, the Lincolns lost their captain, Chase McQueen Spence. He's playing over in North Mid, where I announced on Saturday nights for the Stars. So it's nice to see that type of quality player. He's on the top line in North Middlesex Provincial Junior Hockey League. McQueen Spence, he's off to a good start this season with the North Middlesex Stars. They're in first place of the YEC Conference. 7:27 to go, third period. Face off in the St. Mary's zone. Picked up by the Lincolns. They'll come out to center. Dumped in by Pope. Around the near side, Savage there will knife it up the boards. Kerslake lost the puck. Harper now will come out 2-on-2 with Pethy. In over the line. Fanned on the centering pass. Took a hit. Played it behind the end line. Loose puck behind the net now. Tried to center it out in front was Wilmot. Kept it at the right point by Gray. Back in behind the St. Mary's net. 6:58 to go in the third period. 4-3 St. Thomas has flipped high out of play. And we'll get a whistle. Yeah, a lot of players, I'm not sure when that rule came in where you could leave Junior B a year early and play an extra year in Junior C. That's what Chase McQueen Spence did, left the Lincolns to come down and play Junior C for two more years. Well, now they call it the Provincial Junior Hockey League, but we all know it's Junior C. Playing in the Lincolns zone, shot from the point, didn't get through. Lincolns will chip it out to center. Clute at the St. Thomas line will flip it back out. Now it's glove back into the St. Thomas end zone. Clute far side to Gray. Lead pass knifed in by Sutherland deep. 6:34 to go in regulation. Lincolns now in their own zone. Lead pass up the near boards will come out to center. And Clute will intercept. Bouncing puck finds Weir in over the line. Here's the opportunity. Shot went off the stick of Clute and out of play. And we'll get a whistle with 6:19 to go in regulation. St. Mary's is a team that gets very, very frustrated. You can see it when things don't go their way. A little cross check here, a little poke of the stick here after the whistle just happened now behind the St. Thomas net. Face off. Far circle to my right, to the right of goaltender Durno.
won by the Stars. Played to the line but kept in. Bouncing puck, nicely intercepted at the far side by Levchenko. And St. Mary's will regroup in their own end zone deep. Bouncing puck stolen almost by Harper. Far side. Lincolns will get out to center. Levchenko will intercept. He'll find near side. Manitowabin will dump it in deep. I think that's what the message is right now. Get the puck in deep, guys. Kept it at the line by Harper. He almost lost it. He kept the puck, though. He's got to do something with it. Shot off a stick and out of play, and that'll stay in the zone for a faceoff. 5:42 to go, third period. We'll be right back. We'll take a quick 30-second break. St. Thomas leading 4-3. 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

0: Welcome back. Thank you to our friends there at the Jumbo Building Products, the sponsor of Out of Town Scoreboard. Pleased to have them back on our roster of sponsors this year. And thank you to our sales department at 94.1 MyFM, doing a fantastic job of getting our partners all lined up for St. Thomas Stars hockey this year. 5 minutes to go here. Third period, St. Thomas leading 4-3. Puck is out at center. St. Thomas moving right to left. Now it's dumped into the St. Thomas zone. Hodkinson couldn't keep it in. Now Zinga will have to go back in his own zone to regroup. Stars had leads of 2-0, 3-1, and 4-2. They have always led in this hockey game. Play deep right corner in the St. Thomas end zone. A little bit of a scrum. Burning was dumped. Lead passed up the near side. Edmondson with a break up the left side. Shot right on. Saved by Calhoun. Puck lays right there behind the end line. Sutherland on the forecheck. Trying to fight after it. Here comes Littlejohn. He'll pick it up. Right point to Gray. Now to Lawson. Off his skate and back coming to Lincoln. 3-on-2. Lawson trying to get back. Hodkinson, lead pass. Bruning near side. Missed the top left corner by a couple of feet. Bouncing puck. Sutherland's away. And he overskated the puck. Lincoln's will get it back. Backing over the St. Thomas line. McFarland shot right on. Juggled and corralled by Durnell with 3:56 to go in the third period. We will take our last break of the period. Our friends from Jackpot City coming right up for 30 seconds. 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
0: Welcome back to the Pyramid Rec Center. Hope you're enjoying your Friday night. Thank you so much for spending part of your Friday night here with us. Let's set the table. 3:48 to go, third period. 4-3 St. Thomas over St. Mary's. The Stars have led 2-0, 3-1, and 4-2. Both teams coming into tonight. 2-0 starts to begin the season. Puck up into the St. Thomas end zone to my right. They're moving right to left, the Stars are. Puck is dumped down the ice. Icing indicated here. Lawson's good. Oh, that's a controversial call there. The ref was going to wash it off and then later just called it. Thought Lawson had beat that. He went to wash it out and then put the arm up to make the signal for an icing faceoff coming back in the St. Thomas end zone. No dispute from the Stars bench. So St. Mary's will choose the near circle. Offensive zone team can choose which dot they want to have the faceoff at. Here we go. We're in against Kinnear. Fans all over the officials. Kinnear wins the draw. It's dumped into the St. Mary's end zone. No icing. Good faceoff by Kinnear. Lawson will go to the bench. Out comes LaRue. 3:20 to go in regulation. We do expect fully Calhoun to go to the bench at some point. Cartier will go back and get it. St. Thomas will change. Good bench managing now by the St. Thomas staff. Joe Doyle in charge of the blue liners. Cartier out to center. Lead pass near side to Keane. McCauley will peel near half wall. Walks off the board. Centering pass. That was wide. Lack will try to tip it in front. Now behind the net. Still 5-on-5. St. Mary's with pressure. Behind the net, waiting to do something with it is Weir. Far side McCauley. One-timer right on! And Durnell will make the stop from the Lacko blast from the blue line with 2:41 to go in the third. So both teams will change. Faceoff will come near right circle. Burgess against Hodkinson. Calhoun remains in net for St. Mary's. Hodkinson wins the draw to the point. Kerslake with a shot. Big rebound and paddled away by Durnell to the corner. Around the half wall. Played out to the blue line and down the ice from Alzinga. Missed his target. Lincolns will go back. 2:25 to go. Third period. And the Lincolns will regroup another time. Out through center they come. In over the St. Thomas line. Loose puck. Burgess tried to fire at it. Get another shot. He'll poke it near side. LaRue at the corner. LaRue will flip it high, and he'll spring a two-on-one. Wilmot and Burgess. Wilmot. Oh, he deflected the shoot. Missed the top left corner by a couple of feet. Puck will come out to center. And a good job by the watcher. Once that would have sprung the Lincolns away, 3-on-2. Can't believe he didn't pass that puck. Burgess was wide open. Stretch pass Bruning. Calhoun to the net. Extra attacker for the Lincolns. Puck to the line. Little John will get it out. 1:44 to go in regulation. Pope will pick it up back in his own end zone. 6-on-5 now for the Lincolns with 1:35 to go in regulation. And Pope will pick it up. Out through center, here they come. Hawkinson in over the line. Looks for a give and go. Plays it off the end wall. Centery pass. Little John tries to go for the net, and he missed it. He went for an icing. And that's going to be an icing call with 1:23 to go in regulation. He had so much time, and he had Gray running up the gut and still didn't feed it. Went for the long bomb from inside his own blue line. And a timeout now is going to be called by the St. Mary's Lincolns. Here with the just over a minute to go in regulation. So much time. Young mistake there. And like I said, Owen Gray was rushing with him as well. And maybe he didn't see it or whatnot. But that hopefully does not come back to haunt the St. Thomas Stars, that's for sure. Pierre McGrath Center getting raucous here with just over a minute to play in regulation. St. Mary's fans, they're faithful. All home fans for each team are faithful, that's for sure. All right, so timeout is done. We're just looking at the what's coming up for St. Thomas. They're at the Joe coming up on Sunday. 7:30 start time. Brantford's in town this Sunday at the Joe. Take on the Stars. You want to see some hockey? Here we go. Face off far circle. Won by the Lincolns. Toe drag shot, pass saved by Durno. 1:18 to go in the period. Flip to the line and out to center. And that's going to be a glove pass called by the linesman, and the crowd's going to go nuts here. They've been all over the linesman all night. And now the officials are going to have a conversation. Well, it can't go back in the end zone because that's not fair. It's got to go either at this dot or that dot. And I'm saying this dot and that dot, and I'm talking on radio. It's got to go either at the dot outside the blue line of St. Thomas or outside the St. Mary's blue line. I can't believe I did that. My apologies. It's actually going to go at center ice. So 1:14 to go, face off at center. And Quinn didn't like that draw. This is like that's the sixth or seventh faceoff the linesmen have called back tonight. Here they go again. Actually, time went off the clock. They didn't reset it. Lincolns with the puck in their own end zone. Here we go. At the line, they'll fire it in. No, it's off. It's an icing call. He did not wait. Hawkinson wasn't over the red line. And the crowd's not going to be happy about that. It'll come all the way back into the end zone, which means Calhoun back into the net with 1:04 to go in regulation. So 1:04 to go. Stars lead 4-3. And faceoff coming near left circle. Calhoun back in the net. We're back to 5-on-5. Faceoff won by St. Mary's. They'll flip it down the ice. Clute back to get it. He'll play it off the glass, out the center. Tipped. Little John. Lawson scores! Empty net! And you can book it. It's 5-3 St. Thomas. Impressive road game for the St. Thomas Stars with 53.8 seconds to go here in regulation. Deflected off of Little John. Deflected off of Little John to Lawson, who got just over the red line and fired it home. 5-3 St. Thomas with 53.8 seconds to go. Crowd starting to leave here at the Pyramid Rec Center. Faceoff won by the Stars. Gray stretch pass knifed in by Burgess. St. Thomas looking to go 3-0 to start the year. Burgess stole the puck. Right point to Gray. His shot wide of the St. Mary's net. 40 seconds to go in regulation. Can't remember the last time our team came into this rink and looked this impressive and won a hockey game, to be totally honest with you. Jason Williams and his staff having this team well prepared. 22 seconds to go. 5-3 St. Thomas. Lead pass into the line out of Chaput. Couldn't do anything with it. Tipped high in the center. 12 seconds to go. St. Thomas is going to go to 3-0 to start the season and give St. Mary's their first loss. A 5-3 win from the Pyramid Rec Center postgame show coming up next. 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
0: All right, welcome back to the Pyramid Rec Center in St. Mary's. The 5-3 St. Thomas win over the St. Mary's Lincolns. 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Four goals in that third period. The Lincolns made it a hockey game, cut it to 3-2 at 3:06 of the third. Camden Keene is first of the season from McCauley and Colebrook. Luke Wachowiak responded a minute 53 seconds later. His first of the year from Clute and LaRue to make it to 4-2 St. Thomas. And then McCauley made it a game again at 6:13, made it 4-3. His third of the year from McMillan. Ty Lawson sealed the deal with an empty netter at 19-19. His third of the year from Little John and Clute. Shots on goal, all St. Mary's in the third, 15-6. Game total of 50-29 in favor of the Lincolns. Final power play stats. St. Mary's 1-for-3, St. Thomas 0-for-3. Nobody had a power play in that third period. 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I got to give it to the Luke Wachowiak goal, his first of the year at 4:59 to third, after Keene had made it 3-2, and you're thinking momentum here for the Lincolns. The crowd was right back into it. A minute 53 seconds after that St. Mary's goal, Wachowiak with a goal. To restore the two-goal lead at that point. That is your Elgin Carpet One, Floor and Home, MyFM at Turning Point. 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Rory Savage with the hit of the game. Midway through the first period, a crunching hit near boards on Weir of the St. Mary's Lincolns. Weir did not see it coming. That is your Club Champions Lounge hit of the game. 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
0: All right, welcome back. Crown Rust Control post-game show from the Pyramid Rec Center after a 5-3 Stars win over the Lincoln. 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For the St. Mary's Lincolns, I got to give it to Callum McCauley. Callum was so noticeable on the ice. A couple of goals tonight, including a power play marker, his second and third goals of the season, and McCauley was just buzzing all over the ice. I'm going to give him the star of the game for the St. Mary's Lincolns, and I got to give Dylan Durno the nod for the St. Thomas Stars. Three goals on, 50 shots allowed. Pretty good night out for Dylan Durno. That is why he's the number one goalie right now in the St. Thomas Stars stable. He gets the Stars star of the game. 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Family owned and operated since 1954. 1207 Talbot Street in St. Thomas. And I really thought that Pearson Clute had a really good game on the blue line for St. Thomas tonight. He was well engaged in the offensive play. He had a goal as well. He was getting back. He was defending in his own end zone really well this evening. He gets the nod for hardest working player, brought to you by Bridgeview Motors. All right, next up for the St. Thomas Stars, if you don't have any plans Sunday night, they're at the Joe. They're hosting Brantford, 7:30 start time at the Joe. Owen, fantastic job back home for us. I really appreciate it. Thank you so much for joining us on your Friday night. Enjoy the rest of your Friday. Have a fantastic weekend and hope to see you at the Joe on Sunday night. Final score from the Pyramid Rec Center in St. Mary's, the Stars 5, the Lincolns 3. 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
13: A mainly cloudy sky this evening with an overnight low of 10. Mainly cloudy tomorrow, there's a 40% chance of afternoon showers with a high of 19. And cloudy again on Sunday, a 70% chance of showers, again a high of 19. I'm Ian McCallum with St. Thomas's Breaking and Local News.

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7: Mainly cloudy sky this evening with an overnight low of 10. Mainly cloudy tomorrow. There's a 40% chance of afternoon showers with a high of 19. And cloudy again on Sunday, a 70% chance of showers, again a high of 19. I'm Ian McCallum with St. Thomas's Breaking and Local News.
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5: We're in for a mainly cloudy day today. There is a 40% chance of showers late in the afternoon with a high of 20. A 40% chance of showers again this evening with an overnight low of 12. For tomorrow, cloudy, a 70% chance of showers and a high of 19. Cloudy on Monday, a 30% chance of showers, the high 18. 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
1: We're in for a mainly cloudy day today. There is a 40% chance of showers late in the afternoon with a high of 20. A 40% chance of showers again this evening with an overnight low of 12. For tomorrow, cloudy, a 70% chance of showers and a high of 19. Cloudy on Monday, a 30% chance of showers, the high 18. 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
5: We're in for a mainly cloudy day today. There is a 40% chance of showers late in the afternoon with a high of 20. A 40% chance of showers again this evening with an overnight low of 12. For tomorrow, cloudy, a 70% chance of showers and a high of 19. Cloudy on Monday, a 30% chance of showers, the high 18. 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
1: We're in for a mainly cloudy day today. There is a 40% chance of showers late in the afternoon with a high of 20. A 40% chance of showers again this evening with an overnight low of 12. For tomorrow, cloudy, a 70% chance of showers and a high of 19. Cloudy on Monday, a 30% chance of showers, the high 18. 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
4: We're in for a mainly cloudy day today. There is a 40% chance of showers late in the afternoon with a high of 20. A 40% chance of showers again this evening with an overnight low of 12. For tomorrow, cloudy, a 70% chance of showers and a high of 19. Cloudy on Monday, a 30% chance of showers, the high 18. 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
2: We're in for a mainly cloudy day today. There is a 40% chance of showers late in the afternoon with a high of 20. A 40% chance of showers again this evening with an overnight low of 12. For tomorrow, cloudy, a 70% chance of showers and a high of 19. Cloudy on Monday, a 30% chance of showers, the high 18. 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
5: We're in for a mainly cloudy day today. There is a 40% chance of showers late in the afternoon with a high of 20. A 40% chance of showers again this evening with an overnight low of 12. For tomorrow, cloudy, a 70% chance of showers and a high of 19. Cloudy on Monday, a 30% chance of showers, the high 18. I'm Ian McCallum with St. Thomas's Breaking and Local News.
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1: We're in for a mainly cloudy day today. There is a 40% chance of showers late in the afternoon with a high of 20. A 40% chance of showers again this evening with an overnight low of 12. For tomorrow, cloudy, a 70% chance of showers and a high of 19. Cloudy on Monday, a 30% chance of showers, the high 18. I'm Ian McCallum with St. Thomas's Breaking and Local News.

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4: We're in for a mainly cloudy day today. There is a 40% chance of showers late in the afternoon with a high of 20. A 40% chance of showers again this evening with an overnight low of 12. For tomorrow, cloudy, a 70% chance of showers and a high of 19. Cloudy on Monday, a 30% chance of showers, the high 18. 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
1: We're in for a mainly cloudy day today. There is a 40% chance of showers late in the afternoon with a high of 20. A 40% chance of showers again this evening with an overnight low of 12. For tomorrow, cloudy, a 70% chance of showers and a high of 19. Cloudy on Monday, a 30% chance of showers, the high 18. 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
6: We're in for a mainly cloudy day today. There is a 40% chance of showers late in the afternoon with a high of 20. A 40% chance of showers again this evening with an overnight low of 12. For tomorrow, cloudy, a 70% chance of showers and a high of 19. Cloudy on Monday, a 30% chance of showers, the high 18. I'm Ian McCallum with St. Thomas's Breaking and Local News.
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0: 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It's 7 o'clock. Here's what's happening.
1: Good morning. I'm Brian Turner in the MyFM newsroom. Here are your top stories from across Canada and around the world. President Donald Trump says the United States, Denmark, and Greenland have reached an agreement allowing a larger American military presence in Greenland. Trump says the deal gives the U.S. long-term authority to defend Greenland and blocks adversaries from making sensitive investments without approval. Denmark says it will strengthen regional security. The agreement does not transfer ownership of Greenland to the U.S. Prime Minister Mark Carney is promising major legislation when Parliament returns on Monday, including measures on social media safety and artificial intelligence. He also says the government will support young people entering skilled trades, expand industrial exports, and speed up major project approvals. On Canada-U.S. trade, Carney says negotiations broke down after American demands went too far, but talks can resume when conditions are right. The spotted lanternfly has been officially detected in Canada for the first time in Windsor, Ontario. The Canadian Food Inspection Agency says it can seriously damage grapevines and affect other crops, forests, and gardens. Surveillance and movement restrictions are underway in the Windsor-Essex area. Residents are urged to learn what the insect looks like and report suspected lanternflies or egg masses. Another major Ontario teachers' union is preparing for a strike vote. The Elementary Teachers Federation of Ontario says its 84,000 members will vote between November 9th and 18th. Catholic teachers have already scheduled their vote for November 12th and 13th. The province says it's ready to negotiate, while the unions say bargaining has been delayed by disputes over which issues belong at each table. In MyFM Sports, in the CFL last night, Montreal beat Hamilton 37-25. Today, Edmonton is in Toronto to take on the Argos, and Ottawa heads west to meet Calgary. On the Diamonds, the Blue Jays lost to Texas 7-1. In women's pro basketball, Toronto lost to Indiana 103-85. And in the International Wheelchair Basketball Federation's World Championship in Ottawa, the women's Team Canada will face Team USA this afternoon for the gold medal. 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
6: Here's St. Thomas's 3-day forecast. Today we'll have a few showers beginning this afternoon with a high of 20. Tonight, showers continue with a low of 14. Tomorrow we can expect showers to end in the morning with a high of 21. And Monday, cloudy with possible showers, high of 18. I'm Melissa Brush with St. Thomas's breaking and local news. 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
8: Here's St. Thomas's three-day forecast. Today we'll have a few showers beginning this afternoon with a high of 20. Tonight, showers continue with a low of 14. Tomorrow, we can expect showers to end in the morning with a high of 21. And Monday, cloudy with possible showers, high of 18. I'm Melissa Brush with St. Thomas's Breaking and Local News.

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0: This is My FM on the weekend. It's 8 o'clock. Here's what's happening.
1: Good morning. I'm Brian Turner in the My FM newsroom. Here are your top stories from across Canada and around the world. The clocks will stop changing in Manitoba, with the province adopting daylight time year-round. Manitoba joins BC, Alberta, the Northwest Territories, Yukon, and Saskatchewan in ending the twice-yearly time change. But the move creates an unusual situation in northwestern Ontario. Communities including Kenora share Manitoba's time zone and will become 1 hour behind both Winnipeg and Thunder Bay during Ontario's winter months. Downtown St. Catharines is getting some global recognition. Time Out has ranked the Ontario neighborhood ninth on its list of the world's 40 coolest neighborhoods. Editors praised its local businesses, waterfront, and access to wineries, along with heritage buildings on St. Paul Street. St. Catharines Mayor Matt Sisko says the ranking reflects years of investment in the downtown core. Ontario-made alcohol is getting more attention at the LCBO. The retailer has launched a province-wide campaign featuring more than 4,600 local wines, beers, ciders, and spirits. It includes expanded displays, tastings, and Buy Ontario branding. The campaign comes amid ongoing Canada-U.S. trade tensions, with American alcohol still off LCBO shelves. The U.S. is also preparing new measures targeting Canadian alcohol. The United States says it has reached an agreement with Denmark and Greenland to expand its military presence on the island. President Donald Trump says the deal will also prevent U.S. adversaries from making sensitive investments there without American approval. Denmark says the agreement will strengthen Arctic and North Atlantic security. The deal stops short of U.S. ownership of Greenland. In MyFM Sports in the CFL last night, Montreal beat Hamilton 37-25. Today, Edmonton is in Toronto to take on the Argos, and Ottawa heads west to meet Calgary. On the Diamonds, the Blue Jays lost to Texas 7-1. In women's pro basketball, Toronto lost to Indiana 103-85. And in the International Wheelchair Basketball Federation's World Championship in Ottawa, the women's Team Canada will face Team USA this afternoon for the gold medal. 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
7: Here's St. Thomas's 3-day forecast. Today we'll have a few showers beginning this afternoon with a high of 20. Tonight, showers continue with a low of 14. Tomorrow we can expect showers to end in the morning with a high of 21. And Monday, cloudy with possible showers, high of 18. I'm Melissa Brush with St. Thomas's breaking and local news.

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0: My FM in the morning, Jamie Lorena. Now, if you're like us and at a desk, at a computer for most of your job, most of your days, yeah, you got to kind of go above and beyond to get movement in, get some steps in. If you're the type that counts your steps, it takes an effort. Some jobs takes no effort at all. We talked about that this past week. Some of the jobs that take the most amount of steps in a day. A teacher, for example, this was a study we found showing different jobs and how many steps they take in a day. Teachers are around just shy of 5,000 steps a day on the job.
1: Yeah, lawyers take about 5,062 steps a day. Custodians, whoa, double that and then some. Almost 13,000 steps a day on the job.
0: I could see it. They're all over the place, right? Just cleaning things up this way, that way, doing everything. Retail workers, you're on your feet all day. 14,660 steps on the day in the job of a retail worker. Now, this is a lot, right? We all know of the 10,000, the magical number we're all supposed to take in a day. There's more. There's other jobs we're going to go over later in the show, Lorena, that actually take more than this. Now, that'll be a little bit later on this morning. We'll do that. Lots of other great conversations to recap from Jamie and Lorena, My FM in the Morning. This past week, we also kicked off Cash FX. How did things go? We'll talk about next.
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13: Here's St. Thomas's three-day forecast. Today we'll have a few showers beginning this afternoon with a high of 20. Tonight, showers continue with a low of 14. Tomorrow, we can expect showers to end in the morning with a high of 21. And Monday, cloudy with possible showers, high of 18. I'm Melissa Brush with St. Thomas's Breaking and Local News.

0: My FM in the Morning, a Saturday edition. It's Jamie and Lorena. Cash FX started up this week. Oh, we had some fun already with this one. Guess is coming in. So the mystery sound effect. Here's what we're trying to figure out. And we don't set the scene or paint the picture. We just say, here is a quick little sound effect. Listen. All right, we have a cue to call just after 8 o'clock. We're going to do it again on Monday. And we get our 10th caller on the line. And then the guesses start, all right? What could that mystery sound effect be? Well, day number one, we got our 10th caller. And Tracy thought it was an electric saw. Okay, that wasn't it. Tuesday, Rod joined us, thought electric pencil sharpener. Okay, not it. Sammy tried on Wednesday with a printer. Not it. We tried paper shredder. Glennis joined us on Thursday. Not it either. And then yesterday, Gloria wrapped up the week with a blender of a guess. It does sound like a blender, doesn't it? That's not it, though, Gloria learned. So $25 we add. We start with $100. We're now $225 in. We're back on Monday. Something else exciting coming Monday. And this summer we had baseball tickets. We had a barbecue and we had a cash jackpot to give away. It was Summer is for Radio. Had a great time with it. We're doing something similar in the fall here. The Battle of Ontario. We're going to send you to a Leafs-Sens game. We're going to put you up at the Royal York. Give you some cash to spend. That's what we know we're winning. How? The how is what we need to know. Monday, more details on that. Want to give a quick birthday shout out to Randy and Lynn Washburn. They are celebrating a 45th wedding anniversary today. Randy and Lynn wishing you many more years of driving each other crazy is the message sent in. Love, Deb and Ron. Honestly, though, happy anniversary. Crazy or not, Randy and Lynn, that's incredible. 45 years married today.
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0: A Saturday edition of My FM in the Morning, Jamie and Lorena. We'll look back at some of our favorite conversations in our 9 o'clock hour. We had one about this trendy lawn ornament, porch ornament, really popular in the 70s and 80s. Went away for a while, but it is back over the last 5 to 6 years. And my wife is obsessed with these things. Lorena used to have one. We'll also recap the story of what happened to hers. That's after 9 o'clock. What are we talking about?

0: This is MyFM on the weekend. It's 9 o'clock. Here's what's happening.
1: Good morning. I'm Brian Turner in the MyFM newsroom. Here are your top stories from across Canada and around the world. President Donald Trump says the United States, Denmark, and Greenland have reached an agreement allowing a larger American military presence in Greenland. Trump says the deal gives the U.S. long-term authority to defend Greenland and blocks adversaries from making sensitive investments without approval. Denmark says it will strengthen regional security. The agreement does not transfer ownership of Greenland to the U.S. Prime Minister Mark Carney is promising major legislation when Parliament returns on Monday, including measures on social media safety and artificial intelligence. He also says the government will support young people entering skilled trades, expand industrial exports, and speed up major project approvals. On Canada-U.S. trade, Carney says negotiations broke down after American demands went too far, but talks can resume when conditions are right. The spotted lanternfly has been officially detected in Canada for the first time in Windsor, Ontario. The Canadian Food Inspection Agency says it can seriously damage grapevines and affect other crops, forests, and gardens. Surveillance and movement restrictions are underway in the Windsor-Essex area. Residents are urged to learn what the insect looks like and report suspected lanternflies or egg masses. Another major Ontario teachers' union is preparing for a strike vote. The Elementary Teachers Federation of Ontario says its 84,000 members will vote between November 9th and 18th. Catholic teachers have already scheduled their vote for November 12th and 13th. The province says it's ready to negotiate, while the unions say bargaining has been delayed by disputes over which issues belong at each table. In MyFM Sports, in the CFL last night, Montreal beat Hamilton 37-25. Today, Edmonton is in Toronto to take on the Argos, and Ottawa heads west to meet Calgary. On the Diamonds, the Blue Jays lost to Texas 7-1. In women's pro basketball, Toronto lost to Indiana 103-85. And in the International Wheelchair Basketball Federation's World Championship in Ottawa, the women's Team Canada will face Team USA this afternoon for the gold medal. 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
7: Here's St. Thomas's 3-day forecast. Today we'll have a few showers beginning this afternoon with a high of 20. Tonight, showers continue with a low of 14. Tomorrow, we can expect showers to end in the morning with a high of 21. And Monday, cloudy with possible showers, high of 18. 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

0: the frustrating part, isn't it? But we're in a safe space, Lorena. You can admit, obviously, your porch goose was destroyed with an outfit on. That means there's several others. Do you still have these other outfits?
1: I have every one of them in a box in my back shed.
0: Oh, you would. Well, we talked the sense of smell, definitely Lorena's favorite. And for me, too, it's a time machine, right? Some of our favorite smells. Which one you would never forget? This conversation, recapping it next, a Saturday morning edition of MyFM in the Morning.
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0: MyFM in the morning, Jamie Lorena. Now, if you join us, you'll learn of all our little quirks and one of the ongoing jokes we have. Lorena smells everything and everyone. She just loves smells and remembers smells. It's the one sense, one of the five scents that we got talking about this past week on the show. The power of a smell, it's almost a time machine, isn't it?
1: It is. It brings you back to someone very special or a place that was very special. I'm reading a book right now where the smell of a cottage, that, you know, that salty yes. air and stuff, just kind of comes rushing back and you remember the place. We want to find out from you this morning whose smell you will never forget. So yeah. for me, the first person I think of is my mom, because she smelled like Vaseline intensive care, that cream. She always wore it. And it was just, I forget what kind she wore, that it was the yellow brand, because yep. there's all kinds of them now, aloe and all kinds of different ones. But, and I would just get in there when I was giving her a hug and take a good sniff.
0: Isn't that great? Yeah. yeah. For me, Dad's workshop just comes to mind, and I can actually share this story. I'm comfortable sharing it. This just happened within the last few years, where a container that hadn't been opened probably since he was alive, I opened it up. I think it was of hinges, Lorena, and it hit me. It hit me, that smell when he'd come in from the shop and come kiss us goodnight in bed. You just had that smell, and I got shivers just telling you it. I sat there and I sobbed, because I just in that moment missed him so much. With the smell of a container of hinges. This is what we're talking about, the power of a smell.
1: Oh, Jamie, I'm sorry and I'm happy yeah. for you. Both of those feelings are very hard. Yeah, so it could be your parents, your grandparents. I think a lot when I smell obsession or like a nice cologne of my first boyfriend, Mike, because he was kind of loaded. He had lots of money. I should have stayed with him. Anyway, he bought all the best colognes. He worked at like cool shops in the mall, and he had lots of money, and he would buy like the Obsession, Drakkar Noir, you know, Ralph Lauren, all those things. Like he had those. So it was a lovely smell.
0: Well, the power of the nose, right? It's just, yeah, brings you right back. The time machine. There's smells you never forget. We want to hear 855-WIN-MYFM. I looked it up for you, the social media handle Celebrity Sniffer. It is available. And I think you would make a great celebrity sniffer, Lorena. We're going to talk, according to the internet, the best and worst smelling celebrities coming up.
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9: Here's St. Thomas's three-day forecast. Today we'll have a few showers beginning this afternoon with a high of 20. Tonight, showers continue with a low of 14. Tomorrow, we can expect showers to end in the morning with a high of 21. And Monday, cloudy with possible showers, high of 18. I'm Melissa Brush with St. Thomas's Breaking and Local News.

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6: What a week it was kicking off Cash FX. We play just after 8 o'clock exclusively on MyFM in the morning, a mystery sound effect that could win you a cash jackpot. Can't wait to get back to it on Monday. Actually, I can wait because the weekend is just getting underway. We'll enjoy that first. We're going to talk the number one tattoo for women over 50. A conversation we had this past week on MyFM in the morning. The answer just after 10.

0: This is MyFM on the weekend. It's 10 o'clock. Here's what's happening.
1: Good morning. I'm Brian Turner in the MyFM newsroom. Here are your top stories from across Canada and around the world. The clocks will stop changing in Manitoba, with the province adopting daylight time year-round. Manitoba joins BC, Alberta, the Northwest Territories, Yukon, and Saskatchewan in ending the twice-yearly time change. But the move creates an unusual situation in northwestern Ontario. Communities including Kenora share Manitoba's time zone and will become 1 hour behind both Winnipeg and Thunder Bay during Ontario's winter months. Downtown St. Catharines is getting some global recognition. Time Out has ranked the Ontario neighborhood ninth on its list of the world's 40 coolest neighborhoods. Editors praised its local businesses, waterfront, and access to wineries, along with heritage buildings on St. Paul Street. St. Catharines Mayor Matt Sisko says the ranking reflects years of investment in the downtown core. Ontario-made alcohol is getting more attention at the LCBO. The retailer has launched a province-wide campaign featuring more than 4,600 local wines, beers, ciders, and spirits. It includes expanded displays, tastings, and Buy Ontario branding. The campaign comes amid ongoing Canada-U.S. trade tensions, with American alcohol still off LCBO shelves. The U.S. is also preparing new measures targeting Canadian alcohol. The United States says it has reached an agreement with Denmark and Greenland to expand its military presence on the island. President Donald Trump says the deal will also prevent U.S. adversaries from making sensitive investments there without American approval. Denmark says the agreement will strengthen Arctic and North Atlantic security. The deal stops short of U.S. ownership of Greenland. In MyFM Sports, in the CFL last night, Montreal beat Hamilton 37-25. Today, Edmonton is in Toronto to take on the Argos, and Ottawa heads west to meet Calgary. On the Diamonds, the Blue Jays lost to Texas 7-1. In women's pro basketball, Toronto lost to Indiana 103-85. And in the International Wheelchair Basketball Federation's World Championship in Ottawa, the women's Team Canada will face Team USA this afternoon for the gold medal. 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
7: Here's St. Thomas's 3-day forecast. Today we'll have a few showers beginning this afternoon with a high of 20. Tonight, showers continue with a low of 14. Tomorrow, we can expect showers to end in the morning with a high of 21. And Monday, cloudy with possible showers, high of 18. I'm Melissa Brush with St. Thomas's Breaking and Local News.

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1: I had no choice but to hear you. 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

0: YFM in the morning, Jamie Lorena. We are talking the tattoo that women over 50 are getting. The most popular tattoo for women over 50. Great guesses on our text line. Thank you so much. Everything from the grandkids' names to kids' names to the family crest to their parents' signatures, right? If you have writing from a card of them saying, I love you, that'd make a great tattoo.
1: Oh, for sure. Something to do with pets, of course. We love our animals. Not correct. Others who texted in said moon phases or stars. Lovely. Another person said, just talking from experience, once you get one, you get hooked.
0: Yeah.
1: I got my first one when I was 18. Haven't stopped since. She had a good answer. Another person said it was either a butterfly or this answer. So those two had the correct answer. We're going to let people know now.
0: We can let people know. And I can tell you're just chomping, Lorena. The number one tattoo, women over 50. What is it?
1: It is a rose. By any other name would smell as sweet, by the way. Mm-hmm. It's the most popular tattoo for women over 50.
0: The line about getting hooked. I know my buddy Jake's birthday today. Happy birthday to Jake. He's covered, right? He started with one. Now I think both of his arms. But they all tell a story. And that's the thing. Like, looking at him, you think it's just nonsense up and down his arms and over his shoulders and everything. He could walk you up his arm. He tells you everything because he's had health problems galore in his life. He's got two girls. He just loves music. So everything is a tribute to something. And he can walk you through and tell you the story. It's so cool.
1: Mm-hmm. I think a lot of people start to get tattoos once they've lost a parent or someone close to them. It is a way to carry that person with you, in a sense.
0: Yeah.
1: That's how I feel about the tattoo I have, the little dragon on my left ankle. I got this cute little one for doggies
0: that
1: I've lost in my life. Can you see it? Yeah. Okay, I'll turn it the record.
0: Yeah.
1: Anyway, it's just a pretty basic one, but I'm working on getting one for my mom. So that will be, and I like to have a fun little theme to it. So we'll see.
0: Okay. I've never got there yet. I was telling you, had ideas galore. I wanted to do something for dad, for my buddy Fraser that passed away. I had so many ideas. Just never, I guess, was a priority, or I just never committed to it. I don't know. Sure. I don't have a reason why I didn't do it, Lorena, but it just hasn't happened yet.
1: Yeah. The time will just come. Mine, I got my first one in New Orleans on a whim.
0: New Orleans.
1: I'm not supposed to do that. New Orleans.
0: Silly inside joke on the show where, we talk about the different words and places that you can say different ways. New Orleans, New Orleans, or as they say there, Nolans. That's just a silly joke we have. It's what we do. Coming up, the expression, there's a frog in my throat. My little guy, I said that to him. He looked at me like, what? And he wanted to know everything about where the frog came from. How can he get a frog in his throat? What do you put on it? Is it a ketchup thing? Oh, yeah. Out of the mouth of babes. We're going to explore this topic and this conversation we had on the show this past week.
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0: Out of the mouths of babes, we love this here on MyFM in the morning because, man, they say the craziest things. And little Jack wanted to know all about the saying, there's a frog in my throat. Well, Jack, just so you don't think I'm making it up, here is a live concert, 2005, U2 in Chicago. Bono did this.
1: Help me. I got a frog in my throat.
0: There you go. He told the crowd in Chicago he had a frog in his throat, Jack, so I'm not making this up.
2: Oh, yeah. And it you might think that it relates back to some time when some medieval person had a frog in their throat. It does not. It just really does mean something in your throat. It's pretty simple. The expression, there's a frog in my throat, comes from the croaking, raspy sound, a sore or hoarse throat. Ooh, there's a fly on me. Sorry.
0: It's another expression.
2: Which sounds like a frog. There's not usually insects in here. That caught me off guard. The saying possibly derives from an old superstition that if you accidentally swallow a tadpole, which would not have been unheard of when we routinely drank from ponds and streams, it was able to develop into a frog inside you.
0: Okay. So if you had that thing in your throat, somebody assumed you had a tadpole, and that's the frog that's growing inside of you. Not true. Oh. And there's also another myth of that medieval doctors used to put live frogs in sick people's mouths to cure throat infections and tongue things like thrush, things like that. Not true either. But there was commercial success. In the 1890s, the Taylor brothers had a frog in your throat cough lozenge that they marketed. It made its way over to England, became very popular over there, so thus becoming this like household expression, right? You have a little something in your throat when you go to talk, and I have a frog in my throat, excuse me. It just comes out. You can't even help it.
2: Yeah, okay. And it's interesting that frog was chosen over toad, because toad, I have a toad in my throat, would sound way worse somehow.
0: There you go, buddy. I wasn't making it up. We don't know the origin. We don't know where it came from, other than simply, you sound like a frog when you go to talk.
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10: Here's St. Thomas's three-day forecast. Today, we'll have a few showers beginning this afternoon with a high of 20. Tonight, showers continue with a low of 14. Tomorrow, we can expect showers to end in the morning with a high of 21. And Monday, cloudy with possible showers, high of 18. I'm Melissa Brush with St. Thomas's breaking and local news.

0: 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It's 11 o'clock. Here's what's happening.
1: Good morning. I'm Brian Turner in the MyFM newsroom. Here are your top stories from across Canada and around the world. President Donald Trump says the United States, Denmark, and Greenland have reached an agreement allowing a larger American military presence in Greenland. Trump says the deal gives the U.S. long-term authority to defend Greenland and blocks adversaries from making sensitive investments without approval. Denmark says it will strengthen regional security. The agreement does not transfer ownership of Greenland to the U.S. Prime Minister Mark Carney is promising major legislation when Parliament returns on Monday, including measures on social media safety and artificial intelligence. He also says the government will support young people entering skilled trades, expand industrial exports, and speed up major project approvals. On Canada-U.S. trade, Carney says negotiations broke down after American demands went too far, but talks can resume when conditions are right. The spotted lanternfly has been officially detected in Canada for the first time in Windsor, Ontario. The Canadian Food Inspection Agency says it can seriously damage grapevines and affect other crops, forests, and gardens. Surveillance and movement restrictions are underway in the Windsor-Essex area. Residents are urged to learn what the insect looks like and report suspected lanternflies or egg masses. Another major Ontario teachers union is preparing for a strike vote. The Elementary Teachers Federation of Ontario says its 84,000 members will vote between November 9th and 18th. Catholic teachers have already scheduled their vote for November 12th and 13th. The province says it's ready to negotiate, while the unions say bargaining has been delayed by disputes over which issues belong at each table. In MyFM Sports, in the CFL last night, Montreal beat Hamilton 37-25. Today, Edmonton is in Toronto to take on the Argos, and Ottawa heads west to meet Calgary. On the Diamonds, the Blue Jays lost to Texas 7-1. In women's pro basketball, Toronto lost to Indiana 103-85. And in the International Wheelchair Basketball Federation's World Championship in Ottawa, the women's Team Canada will face Team USA this afternoon for the gold medal. 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
8: Here's St. Thomas's 3-day forecast. Today we'll have a few showers beginning this afternoon with a high of 20. Tonight, showers continue with a low of 14. Tomorrow we can expect showers to end in the morning with a high of 21. And Monday, cloudy with possible showers, high of 18. I'm Melissa Brush with St. Thomas's breaking and local news.

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5: Here's St. Thomas's three-day forecast. Today, we'll have a few showers beginning this afternoon with a high of 20. Tonight, showers continue with a low of 14. Tomorrow, we can expect showers to end in the morning with a high of 21. And Monday, cloudy with possible showers, high of 18. I'm Melissa Brush with St. Thomas's breaking and local news.

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4: 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We're in early. We hang around till about 10 o'clock. We'll have Cash FX back on Monday just after 8 o'clock. 10th caller can identify a mystery sound effect for a cash jackpot. Hey, to get you through the rest of your Saturday, Retro Rewind coming up. Always love the tunes that come up in this show. Sunday Morning Music Vault tomorrow. Lots of fun to be had this weekend, and we're just happy to be along with you.

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1: Good afternoon. I'm Brian Turner in the MyFM newsroom. Here are your top stories from across Canada and around the world. The clocks will stop changing in Manitoba, with the province adopting daylight time year-round. Manitoba joins BC, Alberta, the Northwest Territories, Yukon, and Saskatchewan in ending the twice-yearly time change. But the move creates an unusual situation in northwestern Ontario. Communities including Kenora share Manitoba's time zone and will become 1 hour behind both Winnipeg and Thunder Bay during Ontario's winter months. Downtown St. Catharines is getting some global recognition. Time Out has ranked the Ontario neighborhood ninth on its list of the world's 40 coolest neighborhoods. Editors praised its local businesses, waterfront, and access to wineries, along with heritage buildings on St. Paul Street. St. Catharines Mayor Matt Sisko says the ranking reflects years of investment in the downtown core. Ontario-made alcohol is getting more attention at the LCBO. The retailer has launched a province-wide campaign featuring more than 4,600 local wines, beers, ciders, and spirits. It includes expanded displays, tastings, and Buy Ontario branding. The campaign comes amid ongoing Canada-U.S. trade tensions, with American alcohol still off LCBO shelves. The U.S. is also preparing new measures targeting Canadian alcohol. The United States says it has reached an agreement with Denmark and Greenland to expand its military presence on the island. President Donald Trump says the deal will also prevent U.S. adversaries from making sensitive investments there without American approval. Denmark says the agreement will strengthen Arctic and North Atlantic security. The deal stops short of U.S. ownership of Greenland. In MyFM Sports, in the CFL last night, Montreal beat Hamilton 37-25. Today, Edmonton is in Toronto to take on the Argos, and Ottawa heads west to meet Calgary. On the Diamonds, the Blue Jays lost to Texas 7-1. In women's pro basketball, Toronto lost to Indiana 103-85. And in the International Wheelchair Basketball Federation's World Championship in Ottawa, the women's Team Canada will face Team USA this afternoon for the gold medal. 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
7: Here's St. Thomas's 3-day forecast. Today we'll have a few showers beginning this afternoon with a high of 20. Tonight, showers continue with a low of 14. Tomorrow, we can expect showers to end in the morning with a high of 21. And Monday, cloudy with possible showers, high of 18. I'm Melissa Brush with St. Thomas's breaking and local news.
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0: Boy George, the Culture Club, I'll tumble for ya on MyFM's Retro Rewind on a Saturday afternoon. Hey, it's Adam Weeks here with you. Lots to look forward to after the weekend. We're not wishing it away or anything, but we're playing MyFM Cash FX in the morning. Nobody's guessed the first sound yet, so we're up to $225 on that one. And something else coming around the bend. Think the Battle of Ontario. Think Leafs Sens tickets. Think a stay at the Royal York and cash. Find out how to win this coming Monday morning. We've got some cool stuff to give away here at MyFM right now. I'm loving it. And of course, the Retro Rewind brings your favorites all the way through the afternoon into the nighttime. Next up, from the Graceland album, 1986, Paul Simon and You Can Call Me Al, a song based on someone actually mixing up Paul Simon with the name Al, and Simon's wife, Peggy Harper, was called Betty at the same time. The music video, memorable for Chevy Chase lip-syncing and playing instruments beside Paul Simon. That's a hard one to forget. We'll get into the Graceland album right after a break on the Retro Rewind here on MyFM.
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0: MyFM, that was Big Country with In a Big Country on the Retro Rewind, much like ourselves. We've got some info for the Beatles fans out there. A remix of the Beatles' Rubber Soul album is coming out October 2nd. Your choice of a 4-CD or 5-album set that includes 24 early session recordings, 20 previously unreleased takes, and 3 previously unreleased home demos. And in the highlights is the song Little Girl, described as a previously unheard John Lennon song outline, along with early versions of Day Tripper and We Can Work It Out. Get ready to put that on your Christmas list for the Beatlemaniac in your life.
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14: Here's St. Thomas's 3-day forecast. Today we'll have a few showers beginning this afternoon with a high of 20. Tonight, showers continue with a low of 14. Tomorrow, we can expect showers to end in the morning with a high of 21. And Monday, cloudy with possible showers, high of 18. I'm Melissa Brush with St. Thomas's Breaking and Local News.

0: St. Thomas's 94.1, MyFM. We are getting right into it. You know we're playing MyFM in the Morning Cash FX, and last I checked, nobody had guessed this sound yet. We're up to $225 for your Monday morning guess. Make sure you're listening right after 8 o'clock, and if you get it wrong, goes up by $25 each time. We're already at $225 off our first sound, so we've got to get there soon. Another thing I want you to watch out for, the Battle of Ontario. Leafs sends tickets, a stay at the Royal York, and cash. Find out how to win Monday morning. We are giving stuff away here on MyFM. 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
0: We're about to get a history lesson from Billy Joel. It's Saturday. It's the Retro Rewind, and we're going to keep it coming. Don't forget, Monday morning, we've got a couple of contests going on.

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0: Strange Advance on MyFM's Retro Rewind. That was Second That I Saw You. And next up, we're going to hear from UB40 with Here I Am. And UB40 were in Ottawa just last night as part of their tour. They're in Montreal tonight, then they make their way over to Moncton. They're back through the States for a while, then back up to Winnipeg, October 10th, Edmonton, Calgary, all the way over to Vancouver, and then back down to the States once again. So if you can make your way to Montreal tonight to catch UB40, you're in good shape. Otherwise, you might have to wait a little while. They're on deck on the Retro Rewind.
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13: Here's St. Thomas's 3-day forecast. Today we'll have a few showers beginning this afternoon with a high of 20. Tonight, showers continue with a low of 14. Tomorrow, we can expect showers to end in the morning with a high of 21. And Monday, cloudy with possible showers, high of 18. I'm Melissa Brush with St. Thomas's Breaking and Local News.

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8: Keep your ears peeled. You'll spot John Lennon on this next tune from David Bowie. It's Fame. And then we're going to rise up with the Parachute Club. The Retro Rewind continues all day long. You might even catch Jenny's phone number in a couple of tunes.

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This is Retro Rewind on

0: REM, it's the end of the world as we know it, and they're feeling fine. Before that, Paula Abdul, promise of a new day and lots to come. It's the Retro Rewind, Adam Weeks with you. We'll pump up the jam with Technotronic in just a couple of minutes. But I wanted to remind you, we've got a few things going on you're not going to want to miss out on. 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One, how about the Battle of Ontario? 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Find out how to win on Monday morning. And Cash FX continues. $225 right now, if you can guess the sound. They haven't told me what it is, but I listened today, and I think I've got it. Nobody's been able to guess the first sound yet, but I'm pretty sure I know what it is. I'll be surprised if I'm wrong, but we won't know until the cue to call at 8 a.m. on Monday morning with MyFM.
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jumping, and the jam is pumping. Look ahead, the crowd is jumping. Pump it up a little more, get the party going on the dance floor. See, 'cause that's where the party's at, and you find out.

0: U2 and the Sweetest Thing on the Retro Rewind. Before that, Kim Mitchell, Patio Lanterns. You know, I once had the chance to interview Kim Mitchell on the air. It was about 15, 16 years ago, and I was very green. I wasn't doing a very good job of it, but we finally turned the corner because of some phone issues he was having to talking about our new iPhones. Now, this is, again, 15, 16 years ago. We had our brand new first ever iPhones, and once we got onto that conversation, things took off. We were pretty excited about these touchscreen phones that we had just acquired. So yeah, it's been a while since I've talked to Kim Mitchell. Great music coming up. Some Whitney Houston on deck here on the Retro Rewind.
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14: Here's St. Thomas's three-day forecast. Today, we'll have a few showers beginning this afternoon with a high of 20. Tonight, showers continue with a low of 14. Tomorrow, we can expect showers to end in the morning with a high of 21. And Monday, cloudy with possible showers, high of 18. I'm Melissa Brush with St. Thomas's breaking and local news.

0: Wilson Phillips and Impulsive on MyFM's Retro Rewind. And you know what gets me impulsive? I've always been a fan of retro toys. I've got a lot of old wrestlers and Batman figures. Most of them are packed away, but I can't let them go. I love those toys from childhood. And this year's nominees for the Toy Hall of Fame are Bingo, Bop It, Care Bears, Mahjong, Monster High, Mousetrap, the Pokemon Trading Card Game, Polly Pocket, Sorry, Tickle Me Elmo, and Yahtzee. And you can vote for your favorites through to next Wednesday at museumofplay.org. If I had to pick out of that list, I'll be honest, I'm not big on any of those. I'll be honest, none of those really do it for me. I'd go with Bop It because I have a friend who actually has one, but it's really annoying. It's funny for a while to watch him do this, the Bop It, but it wears off, believe me. What was your favorite toy from the list?
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0: We've got music from the Psychedelic Furs coming up, Martha and the Muffins, some Duran Duran, and a new contest to announce Monday morning. 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

0: The MyFM Retro Rewind on your Saturday. That was Journey with Wheel in the Sky from the 1978 album Infinity. One of Journey's first major hits with Steve Perry after he joined the band. And the famous Wheel in the Sky represents the endless cycle of touring and being away from home. Adam Weeks with you. You know, everyone has that person that's ready for Christmas all year round, though a lot of us are wishing we didn't have to think about that kind of thing until we get much closer to it. Well, Hallmark is ready to go for your friend who thinks about Christmas all year round. Hallmark is revealing a 34-movie Christmas lineup starting in October. 34 original movies and 3 new Mistletoe Murders episodes. It all begins October 16th. 34 new Hallmark Christmas movies to get you up to the holidays.
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0: Unpretty from TLC, T-Boz, Left Eye, and Chili. And lots of music to come on your Retro Rewind. Next up, a tune from Greece. You're the One That I Want. And you know what? Why not continue the summer nights? It's not officially fall until Tuesday. Let's enjoy the last weekend of summer 2026 with some great hits here on the Retro Rewind.
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Here's St. Thomas's three-day forecast. Today, we'll have a few showers beginning this afternoon with a high of 20. Tonight, showers continue with a low of 14. Tomorrow, we can expect showers to end in the morning with a high of 21. And Monday, cloudy with possible showers, high of 18. I'm Melissa Brush with St. Thomas's Breaking and Local News.

0: St. Thomas's 94.1 MyFM. We are getting right into it. You know we're playing MyFM in the Morning Cash FX, and last I checked, nobody had guessed this sound yet. We're up to $225 for your Monday morning guess. Make sure you're listening right after 8 o'clock, and if you get it wrong, goes up by $25 each time. We're already at $225 off our first sound, so we've got to get there soon. Another thing I want you to watch out for, the Battle of Ontario. Leafs sends tickets, a stay at the Royal York, and cash. Find out how to win Monday morning. We are giving stuff away here on MyFM. 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
0: BK will pick things up here on the Retro Rewind. That's it for me, Adam Weeks. Make sure to tune in Monday morning to hear about our newest contest. The Battle of Ontario. Leafs sends tickets, a stay at the Royal York, and cash Monday morning.

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0: 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Steve Earle packed an entire crime drama into a four-minute song there. Moonshine running grandfather, bootlegging father, Vietnam, then growing marijuana back home. And that bagpipe-ish sound at the beginning, it's actually a mandolin processed to sound like the pipes. It's BK. This is the Retro Rewind.
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0: The MyFM Retro Rewind. That song started as a poem by Wynn Cooper titled Fun. Sheryl Crow just started singing around the words, and they built the song from there, eventually giving Cooper a songwriting credit, and it became Crow's breakthrough hit, and she won Record of the Year at the Grammys for it. Always check the bargain poetry shelf. Lesson learned. It's BK, and the Retro Rewind continues.
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1: Here's St. Thomas's three-day forecast. Tonight, showers continue with a low of 14. Tomorrow, we can expect showers to end in the morning with a high of 21. And Monday, cloudy with possible showers, high of 18. I'm Melissa Brush with St. Thomas's breaking and local news.

0: The MyFM Retro Rewind, The Way That You Love Me, Paula Abdul's debut album, Forever Your Girl, took a while to catch fire and then became a monster, producing 4 number one singles. And weirdly, that song wasn't one of them, despite reaching number 3 on the Billboard. Imagine having a number 3 hit, and it's not even your biggest song on the album. It's BK, and the Retro Rewind continues.
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0: 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I try. Macy Gray, that raspy voice, made Macy Gray instantly recognizable, but she actually disliked it growing up. She was teased for it as a kid. Then that song was released and became a worldwide hit and won her a Grammy for Best Female Pop Vocal Performance. The thing you're insecure about at 15 sometimes pays the mortgage at 30. It's BK, and the Retro Rewind continues.
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13: Here's St. Thomas's three-day forecast. Tonight, showers continue with a low of 14. Tomorrow, we can expect showers to end in the morning with a high of 21. And Monday, cloudy with possible showers, high of 18. I'm Melissa Brush with St. Thomas's breaking and local news.

0: The MyFM Retro Rewind. Britney Spears, only 17 when that song came out. And filming the video wasn't exactly smooth sailing. Britney Spears injured her knee during rehearsals, and production had to be delayed while she recovered. She eventually got the all-white outfit, beach choreography, and extremely 1999 love interest safely on film. The song, Sometimes. It's BK, and the Retro Rewind continues.
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0: The MyFM Retro Rewind. Tony Basil, nearly 40 years old when Mickey became a massive hit. And the cheerleading video? She wasn't pretending with that choreography. She actually worked as an accomplished dancer and choreographer in Hollywood since the 1960s. Basically, Hey Mickey became the side hustle. It's BK. This is the Retro Rewind.
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0: The MyFM Retro Rewind, Sophie B. Hawkins. Damn, I wish I was your lover. She arrived in 1992 with that song, and the title immediately created problems and headaches for radio stations. 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Although it didn't matter, it still reached number 5 and earned Hawkins a Grammy nomination for Best Artist. It's BK. The Retro Rewind continues.
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13: Here's St. Thomas's 3-day forecast. Tonight, showers continue with a low of 14. Tomorrow, we can expect showers to end in the morning with a high of 21. And Monday, cloudy with possible showers, high of 18. I'm Melissa Brush with St. Thomas's breaking and local news.

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0: The MyFM Retro Rewind, Tears for Fears, gave this to Kurt Smith to sing because songwriter Roland Orzabal reportedly realized that Kurt's voice was just simply suited for it. 20 years later, Gary Jules slowed it way down for the Donnie Darko soundtrack and took it to number one in the UK. Same song, and one version makes you dance sadly, the other just removes the dancing. It's BK. 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

0: The MyFM Retro Rewind. Sugar Ray started life as a much heavier band, then Fly unexpectedly became a giant pop hit and basically changed their career overnight. 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It's BK. The Retro Rewind continues.
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12: Here's St. Thomas's 3-day forecast. Tonight, showers continue with a low of 14. Tomorrow, we can expect showers to end in the morning with a high of 21. And Monday, cloudy with possible showers, high of 18. I'm Melissa Brush with St. Thomas's Breaking and Local News.

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